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0: Getting down on a Thursday with your girl, Madison. How are you? How was the solar eclipse yesterday? I know, kind of underwhelming. My favorite part of the total solar eclipse was the fact that NASA and the Weather Channel both had to post a message on their social media saying, we will not lose gravity today. People actually were fearing that. They were afraid we were going to lose gravity. When NASA and the Weather Channel both have to specify we're living in crazy times.
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2: Reporting for SuperTalk News, I'm Griffin Redd. State Fire Marshal investigators in Holmes County are looking into a house fire that left one man dead early Wednesday morning. 45-year-old Jesse Jones was found dead inside his home on Head Start Drive in Goodman after a fire reportedly started around 2 a.m. According to the State Fire Marshal's office, evidence was found that the fire started in the kitchen and was caused by an unattended stovetop that was left turned on. The George County Sheriff's Office arrested a caretaker in Loosedale Tuesday on credit card fraud charges connected to a senior victim in her care. According to officials, 46-year-old Chastity Baker allegedly used the elderly victim's credit card information to make more than $2,000 in purchases. Baker reportedly used her position as the man's caregiver to access the credit card information. She has received a $25,000 bond. For all things Mississippi, go to supertalk.fm.
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1: Madison Richland Academy has announced it will retire the number of alumnus and current Mississippi State basketball star Josh Hubbard. Hubbard donned number 12 during his time with the Patriots, where he became the all-time leading scorer in Mississippi high school basketball history, accumulating 4,367 points in his career. Hubbard averaged 27.1 points per game at the private school, where he led his team to a 34-8 record and an MAIS 6A state championship his senior year. He then joined Mississippi State and has been a star not just for the Bulldogs, but in the SEC as well.
2: His hardest worker, best player, most humble athlete he's coached, and that's Josh Hubbard. Another, it's up, it's good! Oh my gosh!
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3: All right, here's your Laser 96.1 forecast from the Security Solutions Weather Center. Heat advisory continues until 8 o'clock tomorrow night. Tonight, clear and 77. Tomorrow, sunny, hot, and humid with a heat index of 109. Clear and 77 tomorrow night. And again, this weekend, sunny and hot. Saturday, 99 with a heat index of 109. And Sunday, we could see that heat index get up to 110.
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those men at work. I love the women at work, too. Thank you so much for keeping it here, listening while you work, while you play, while you clean out the garage, whatever the heck you're doing. We are here with you online, rocking your radio. Madison June is my name. You can find me on socials at Madison on Air, and Kenny Loggins now.

0: Okay, friends, I'm going to need you to explain something to me. Chris Watts, you remember him, the sicko who is serving multiple life sentences for the murder of his pregnant wife and their two beautiful daughters. He has applied to marry a new girlfriend. Yes, he's still in prison. In fact, this isn't the first girlfriend he's had. He's had lots of attraction and attention from women. I don't understand this. Ladies, how can you fall for a convicted murderer? And why in the world would you want to marry someone who's incarcerated? Does this make any sense?
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0: all of the best music. You're going to find it right here. And I love new music just as much as the next gal. But a brand new song released called Your Dad has been released by Dwayne The Rock Johnson. Huge eye roll from me. I am sorry. I don't know why I can't get behind this. Can you smell what The Rock is cooking? It's a beautiful song. If you hear it, it's a tribute to becoming a father. His voice is heard on Moana soundtracks because he's one of the voices from the animated movie. But whenever I hear him, whenever I think about him, all I think about are the Fast and the Furious movies.
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2: Reporting for Supertalk News, I'm Griffin Ray. State Fire Marshal investigators in Holmes County are looking into a house fire that left one man dead early Wednesday morning. 45-year-old Jesse Jones was found dead inside his home on Head Start Drive in Goodman after a fire reportedly started around 2 a.m. According to the State Fire Marshal's office, evidence was found that the fire started in the kitchen and was caused by an unattended stovetop that was left turned on. The George County Sheriff's Office arrested a caretaker in Loosedale Tuesday on credit card fraud charges connected to a senior victim in her care. According to officials, 46-year-old Chastity Baker allegedly used the elderly victim's credit card information to make more than $2,000 in purchases. Baker reportedly used her position as the man's caregiver to access the credit card information. She has received a $25,000 bond. For all things Mississippi, go to supertalk.fm.
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1: Madison Richland Academy has announced it will retire the number of alumnus and current Mississippi State basketball star Josh Hubbard. Hubbard donned number 12 during his time with the Patriots, where he became the all-time leading scorer in Mississippi high school basketball history, accumulating 4,367 points in his career. Hubbard averaged 27.1 points per game at the private school, where he led his team to a 34-8 record and an MAIS 6A state championship his senior year. He then joined Mississippi State and has been a star not just for the Bulldogs, but in the SEC as well.
2: His hardest worker, best player, most humble athlete he's coached, and that's Josh Hubbard. Another, it's up, it's good! Oh my gosh!
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3: All right, here's your Laser 96.1 forecast from the Security Solutions Weather Center. Heat advisory continues until 8 o'clock tomorrow night. Tonight, clear and 77. Tomorrow, sunny, hot, and humid with a heat index of 109. Clear and 77 tomorrow night. And again, this weekend, sunny and hot. Saturday, 99 with a heat index of 109. And Sunday, we could see that heat index get up to 110.
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Who doesn't love taking a nice big vacation? But I don't know about you. I don't have enough time or money for a big vacation. A happiness expert suggests we take shorter, more frequent getaways. He calls them vacationettes. I like that. 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Just spread a few mini vacays throughout the year. You'll tend to be happy.

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I heard you singing along to that one by The Police. Madison June is my name. Hello, happy Thursday, friends. I'm not stopping the music. I'm going to play something that I've been dying to hear. 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

0: Calling all my late night snackers. That's me. 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Here are 7 foods to consider eating for your late night snack. 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

0: If that song doesn't make you happy, I don't know what will. I love listening to great music. That's always a great mood boost for me. But if you want another simple way to feel happier, psychologists say you need to romanticize your life. I'm talking like candlelight dinners, but make everyday moments feel a little more special. So even your favorite song, crank it up, embrace it. 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Instead of looking at a walk like, it's just exercise, bring your favorite coffee along, listen to a good podcast, make it an event. Experts say doing this, these little enjoyable treats, associates you with positivity, will make you think more positively, and you'll be happier.
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2: Reporting for SuperTalk News, I'm Griffin Redd. State Fire Marshal investigators in Holmes County are looking into a house fire that left one man dead early Wednesday morning. 45-year-old Jesse Jones was found dead inside his home on Head Start Drive in Goodman after a fire reportedly started around 2 a.m. According to the State Fire Marshal's office, evidence was found that the fire started in the kitchen and was caused by an unattended stovetop that was left turned on. The George County Sheriff's Office arrested a caretaker in Loosedale Tuesday on credit card fraud charges connected to a senior victim in her care. According to officials, 46-year-old Chastity Baker allegedly used the elderly victim's credit card information to make more than $2,000 in purchases. Baker reportedly used her position as the man's caregiver to access the credit card information. She has received a $25,000 bond. For all things Mississippi, go to supertalk.fm.
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2: Madison Richland Academy has announced it will retire the number of alumnus and current Mississippi State basketball star Josh Hubbard. Hubbard donned number 12 during his time with the Patriots, where he became the all-time leading scorer in Mississippi high school basketball history, accumulating 4,367 points in his career. Hubbard averaged 27.1 points per game at the private school, where he led his team to a 34-8 record and an MAIS 6A state championship his senior year. He then joined Mississippi State and has been a star not just for the Bulldogs, but in the SEC as well.
5: His hardest worker, best player, most humble athlete he's coached, and that's Josh Hubbard. Another, it's up, it's good! Oh my gosh!
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6: All right, here's your Laser 96.1 forecast from the Security Solutions Weather Center. Heat advisory continues until 8 o'clock tomorrow night. Tonight, clear and 77. Tomorrow, sunny, hot, and humid with a heat index of 109. Clear and 77 tomorrow night. And again, this weekend, sunny and hot. Saturday, 99 with a heat index of 109. And Sunday, we could see that heat index get up to 110.
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0: 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There's something sleep specialists call the first night effect. They believe it may be a built-in safety response. Factors like age, anxiety, unfamiliar surroundings can make it worse. 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Yes, like bourbon. 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

No one else is playing that, just us. We shake it up here, play great music that you love, that I love, take requests to. Madison June is my name. Thanks so much for keeping it here. You can find me on social media at Madison On Air. Give me a big thumbs up, like me, and I will love you back. Here's the Cars. It's just what I need.

0: All of the best music all the time. Madison June is my name. I am here to remind you, if you're getting ready to travel, you cannot take liquid on the plane. Okay, 3.4 ounces in your carry-on. That's it. Think small mini shampoo bottle. Okay, somehow I always get stuck behind the people who've never traveled before or certainly act like it. What do you mean I can't bring an entire gallon of lemonade on this flight with me?
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0: If you have always wanted a tattoo, but you couldn't handle the pain or you have a fear of needles, there's a brand new invention from a startup company that might change that. The company is called CypherX. Says it's developed the world's first painless permanent tattoo system. How incredible is that? The procedure uses a patch covered with microscopic little needles, tiny, tiny little needles. They deliver the tattoo pigment in layers rather than the traditional tattoo gun. You're going to wear this for about 15 minutes, and then the design becomes fully visible within 1 to 2 days. Still sounds a little uncomfortable. I don't know.
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2: Reporting for SuperTalk News, I'm Griffin Redd. State Fire Marshal investigators in Holmes County are looking into a house fire that left one man dead early Wednesday morning. 45-year-old Jesse Jones was found dead inside his home on Head Start Drive in Goodman after a fire reportedly started around 2 a.m. According to the State Fire Marshal's office, evidence was found that the fire started in the kitchen and was caused by an unattended stovetop that was left turned on. The George County Sheriff's Office arrested a caretaker in Loosedale Tuesday on credit card fraud charges connected to a senior victim in her care. According to officials, 46-year-old Chastity Baker allegedly used the elderly victim's credit card information to make more than $2,000 in purchases. Baker reportedly used her position as the man's caregiver to access the credit card information. She has received a $25,000 bond. For all things Mississippi, go to supertalk.fm.
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2: Madison Richland Academy has announced it will retire the number of alumnus and current Mississippi State basketball star Josh Hubbard. Hubbard donned number 12 during his time with the Patriots, where he became the all-time leading scorer in Mississippi high school basketball history, accumulating 4,367 points in his career. Hubbard averaged 27.1 points per game at the private school, where he led his team to a 34-8 record and an MAIS 6A state championship his senior year. He then joined Mississippi State and has been a star not just for the Bulldogs, but in the SEC as well.
5: His hardest worker, best player, most humble athlete he's coached, and that's Josh Hubbard. Another, it's up, it's good! Oh my gosh!
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6: All right, here's your Laser 96.1 forecast from the Security Solutions Weather Center. Heat advisory continues until 8 o'clock tomorrow night. Tonight, clear and 77. Tomorrow, sunny, hot, and humid with a heat index of 109. Clear and 77 tomorrow night. And again, this weekend...

0: 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And Sunday, we could see that heat index get up to 110.
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0: Oh, all the best music and with the best company, too. Thank you so much for hanging out with me. Otherwise, I'm just sitting here in a room talking to myself and it feels very bizarre. We're looking ahead to the weekend tomorrow. Meet me back here. I will rock your radio with an incredible playlist I promise you will love. All right? All right. See ya.
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0: Late 1996, big song, one hit wonder, but a great tune to this day. 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

0: 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Is this love? David Coverdale and Whitesnake.
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2: Reporting for Supertalk News, I'm Griffin Redd. State Fire Marshal investigators in Holmes County are looking into a house

0: fire that left one man dead early Wednesday morning. 45-year-old Jesse Jones was found dead inside his home on Head Start Drive in Goodman after a fire reportedly started around 2 a.m. According to the state fire marshal's office, evidence was found that the fire started in the kitchen and was caused by an unattended stovetop that was left turned on. The George County Sheriff's Office arrested a caretaker in Loosedale Tuesday on credit card fraud charges connected to a senior victim in her care. According to officials, 46-year-old Chastity Baker allegedly used the elderly victim's credit card information to make more than $2,000 in purchases. Baker reportedly used her position as the man's caregiver to access the credit card information. She has received a $25,000 bond. For all things Mississippi, go to supertalk.fm.
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0: Madison Richland Academy has announced it will retire the number of alumnus and current Mississippi State basketball star Josh Hubbard. Hubbard donned number 12 during his time with the Patriots, where he became the all-time leading scorer in Mississippi high school basketball history, accumulating 4,367 points in his career. Hubbard averaged 27.1 points per game at the private school, where he led his team to a 34-8 record and an MAIS 6A state championship his senior year. He then joined Mississippi State and has been a star not just for the Bulldogs, but in the SEC as well.
3: His hardest worker, best player, most humble athlete he's coached, and that's Josh Hubbard. Another, it's up, it's good! Oh my gosh!
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4: All right, here's your Laser 96.1 forecast from the Security Solutions Weather Center. Heat advisory continues until 8 o'clock tomorrow night. Tonight, clear and 77. Tomorrow, sunny, hot, and humid with a heat index of 109. Clear and 77 tomorrow night. And again, this weekend, sunny and hot. Saturday, 99 with a heat index of 109. And Sunday, we could see that heat index get up to 110.
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0: taking it sweet home, Alabama. A little Skinnered in the nighttime. They are on the road touring right now. Got more music on the way. Hootie and the Blowfish lead the way next.
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0: I won't back down, Mr. Thomas Earl Petty. Mike Scott's hanging out with you, playing some great tunes. Some more of them right around the corner. We'll kick it off with Sir Rod Stewart.
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0: Going to play that for Jerry and the crew checking in at work tonight. It is the boss, Bruce Springsteen, and I'm on fire. Hits some music on the way this hour from Kim Wilde. Got Bon Jovi. We'll kick things off with Roxette on the other side of these.
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0: 23 a.m. Mike Scott moving through the nighttime with you. We'll take it up to 1973, the first big hit for the band ABBA, and it's a great one too, coming up.
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0: 1989, one of four big songs from the album Cosmic Thing. Freddie Schneider and the B-52s headed to the Love Shack.
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Thank you so much for making us number one on air and online for the greatest classic hits of all time. We unfortunately lost this great gentleman way too soon. The late, great Money Man, Eddie Money, take me home tonight.

0: Great one from Peter Gabriel, Back to the 80s, and In Your Eyes. I'm Mike Scott, moving through the nighttime, got the coffee going, and some great, great music headed your way. We'll kick it off with Fleetwood Mac, got the Backstreet Boys and the Outfield on the way.
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0: Don't Forget Me When I'm Gone, taking it back to the late 80s with Glass Tiger. I remember when that song first came out. Actually, it was on a 45. I know I'm dating myself there. It's Mike Scott moving forward in the nighttime. Got Pink Floyd, and we'll hear a great song, a one-hit wonder, doing a little tub thumping, too, in minutes.
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I was just thinking about this song, Good Morning, It's TC. If you go to one of those sleep labs, you know, where they study your sleep, do they record you talking in your sleep? And is that confidential? I guess it would be, wouldn't it?

0: Going back to a time when people would actually remember phone numbers, now it's like in your phone, and you just look for the person's name, and hopefully they don't have more than one phone number. Like maybe you call their old landline, and you get a recording or somebody else from some other city.
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9: Reporting for SuperTalk News, I'm Griffin Redd. State Fire Marshal investigators in Holmes County are looking into a house fire that left one man dead early Wednesday morning. 45-year-old Jesse Jones was found dead inside his home on Head Start Drive in Goodman after a fire reportedly started around 2 a.m. According to the State Fire Marshal's office, evidence was found that the fire started in the kitchen and was caused by an unattended stovetop that was left turned on. The George County Sheriff's Office arrested a caretaker in Loosedale Tuesday on credit card fraud charges connected to a senior victim in her care. According to officials, 46-year-old Chastity Baker allegedly used the elderly victim's credit card information to make more than $2,000 in purchases. Baker reportedly used her position as the man's caregiver to access the credit card information. She has received a $25,000 bond. For all things Mississippi, go to supertalk.fm.
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9: Madison Richland Academy has announced it will retire the number

0: of alumnus and current Mississippi State basketball star Josh Hubbard. Hubbard donned number 12 during his time with the Patriots, where he became the all-time leading scorer in Mississippi high school basketball history, accumulating 4,367 points in his career. Hubbard averaged 27.1 points per game at the private school, where he led his team to a 34-8 record and an MAIS 6A state championship his senior year. He then joined Mississippi State and has been a star not just for the Bulldogs, but in the SEC as well.
1: His hardest worker, best player, most humble athlete he's coached, and that's Josh Hubbard. Another, it's up, it's good! Oh my gosh!
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0: 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U2 is coming up.
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0: It would be cool if all of a sudden the meaning of words changed overnight and nobody told anybody. Like bad actually meant bad and ridiculous actually meant ridiculous. What's the sick? People say that. That's sick. It actually would mean that's sick. Don't bring it up again. REM is coming up. It's TC.
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0: Clear, the low 76. Saturday sunny, the high near 100. Tomorrow night's mostly clear, the low 76. A look ahead, Sunday sunny, the high 100, the low 77. We're streaming live 24/7 at laser961.com.
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1: Thanks for being with us. A brand new hour. We got a lot to do today. Box seats coming up later. Burgess Ball Battle will ensue. We'll meet the folks. Anybody wants to come up to the big boy mic? Got a buddy coming in with a little family today, too. Haven't seen him in a while. I saw him on the list today. Buckle up. Brand new hour. Let's move forward. Anything you missed, you always catch it on the Daily Archive. Sorry we had a little glitch yesterday on the podcast archive. We really don't know why, but it's working fine now. So here's somebody from Tex Nation. I missed the roll call this morning. Anyway, I can get a shout out for my nephew, Hunter Denham. He's graduating basic training at Paris Island today and is moving.
2: Wow.
1: So,
2: thank you.
1: Yeah, that's quite an accomplishment. And so there's a little shout out for your nephew there. Also, if you have been sending the word ticket to our text option, 888-6-BIG-VOX, 888-624-4869, we will give away a family four-pack to the Are You Ready Tour to somebody in that random drawing today. And we'll announce your name. Speedy will be contacting you first to be sure that you're all in. And you can get a family four-pack to go to. The only place we don't have tickets to give away yet is Birmingham. The other three, though, we can send you to any one of those. That would be Montgomery, Starkville, or Huntsville. All right, so, Speedy, you also mentioned Speedy went to the concert last night. You look great today. You sound fine. Are you all right?
3: I mean, you didn't get a lot of sleep? No.
1: It's going to be a rough afternoon.
3: Yeah. I think we saw maybe 11:20-ish, mm-hmm, right. Something like that. It's not awful.
1: You hitting that coffee pretty hard?
3: Yeah, I'm not normally in it like right now, but, I'm fine. But yeah. I don't know what it is, and some of you might agree with this. I love to just watch people. You know, I mean, just sit back and just, I'm a people watcher. Yeah, I love to do it.
1: Well, you know what you said, but you got a special group of people you like to watch, and what does it say about you?
3: I don't know, but you give me a drunk person.
1: There we go.
3: And I'm all in. I mean, just let me sit down.
4: Really enjoying the concert?
3: Oh, buddy.
4: You're getting out the popcorn.
3: So we're sitting down in a couple of rows in front of me. There was a girls' night, and it's probably about six or seven of them. Mm-hmm. And one in particular,
1: you know, Tim brings out the ladies.
3: Oh, does he?
4: Oh, truck.
3: You kidding me?
1: Yeah. Now I know Terry Wilburn wasn't distracted because she had her man with her.
3: Oh yeah. She could. Yeah. I mean, she was holding my belt loop all night. But no, she was right there with me because this row owned me. I mean, and it was just over them was Tim. You know, off in the distance.
4: And so they
3: it was
4: think right. They can carry on a conversation with them, even though they're that far away.
3: First thing, they know every song, every lyric to
4: and
3: every
4: they ruin
3: song.
4: It, and you're trying to hear the song, and they're singing.
3: And now, and I don't know why a drunk person, they want to spin and sing at the same time.
4: Mm-hmm.
3: And
4: they love to spill their
3: and drink. They love to sing to the moon. Okay, so they're just up singing. This one young lady who was having the time of her life, and I can't imagine how she feels today.
4: She's unconscious right now.
3: Yeah. I guess it was girls' night, but she missed her man. So she had him on FaceTime.
1: No, she didn't know.
3: The only reason I know is because she would turn around and show everybody.
5: Yeah, that's
3: you
5: good.
3: Know that she her man's on there.
1: He thought he had a night away from her, and she kept on pulling him into it.
3: Yeah, he was sitting there. You could tell he wanted to just play a game or something because he was like he was at a desk with his fan on in the back. You know, I saw all that. Not even meaning to. He was just right there in front of me.
1: Funny.
3: But she knew every lyric to every song. And she would also echo back to Tim when he would say something, how she felt about it. Okay?
4: Thought she was having a conversation.
3: So whenever Tim was talking about the pawn shop guitar and the song and the story behind it, he

0: realized, hey, I've got something here. So I'm not gonna forget college. That's right, screw college. She's got her man and she's got her tall boy.
1: Oh, okay. My goodness.
0: And we're doing this right here.
2: It's hard to balance.
0: That's right. That's why I love you. And she is hollering and screaming, having the best time. I mean, the best time. Could just dance up and down the row. She's going to hug everybody, you know, and then she's going to run up. Got her shoes off because her boots hurt her feet.
2: Oh, wow.
3: Shoeless.
2: So, nasty feet.
0: Yeah, she's got black sock feet. And so she's just she's hollering and running around.
2: Oh, my
0: goodness. Guys, at times, Terry said, you realize that we're going to have to, like, pay attention to Tim. So I'm like, Terry, these girls are owning me.
2: Oh, funny.
0: I don't know what it is about that, but she was all over the place.
2: All right, I want to ask you this, too. And we talked about it in the break. We're all older now. Okay. Did people stand up the whole time?
0: Yes, the whole time. Okay. Can we sit down? I mean, good night.
2: Wow, you're that guy now. Do you realize that's you?
0: Well,
2: I'm
0: just saying.
3: You used to run the play.
0: Well, no, I'm just saying, don't take the girl, okay?
1: It's a chill song.
0: It's a chill song. Let's just sit down.
1: Yes.
0: No,
1: yes.
0: We're not going to do that. And so. Oof. And I didn't complain. It's just something I observed.
1: I would,
0: you know, I just everything's kind of, I mean, you're in an amphitheater setting, so everything's kind of angled down. So you're kind of standing not on a flat surface. It's kind of angled down a little bit. So I'm like, good night. Come on. And you know, the after the don't take the girl, then he goes into Real Good Man and, then Indian Outlaw and something like that.
1: Half Cherokee,
0: and
1: that's Cherokee, half Choctaw.
2: Baby, she's a Chippewa.
0: That's the full band there.
1: Yeah.
0: So the only chance you had to sit down was the acoustic set. Once that happened, we're all
1: done.
0: It's a 20-song concert, and I want to say we probably stayed 14 to 15.
2: You missed 5-6 songs?
0: Yeah.
2: The
0: encore had 4. So we left, and, just by the time, if you're walking out at that time, by the time you Uber out and get back and stuff, you're seeing you're off in it, you know. And we got what we wanted out of it. It was a great concert. It was funny, though, the Uber driver that picked us up, he said, "So what's going on tonight?" And I said, "It's Tim McGraw." So you don't know about
1: when
0: Tim
1: you
0: McGraw?
1: Think Tim McGraw. McGraw.
0: He said, "No, I was actually working the airport, and a passenger just that I picked up just flew over the venue and said there was a big concert going on tonight, and it might be worth me coming out and checking it out." He said, "So I'm over here now." He goes, "So what do you think? Should I keep working?" I was like, "Oh yeah, So I'd go for about the next hour. I was like, "We're the first wave, but there was a ton of people walking out, ton of people."
2: Yes. So they never sat down. You had drunks around you, which gave you something to watch.
0: Right,
2: super hot.
0: Yeah, Terry and I made out a little bit.
2: Okay, good.
1: Was that good during Felt Good on My Lips?
2: Yeah, that's exactly. There's nothing quite like just, you know, kissing your girl just as passionately as you can while both of you are sweating.
0: Sweating, isn't that good?
2: Yeah, it's like being a Six Flags.
0: Right,
2: when
0: right.
2: Speedy's
0: right.
2: Bumping slightly.
0: But if we didn't make out, we didn't fit in. You know what I mean? It's like, well, we're the only ones not doing that, honey.
1: Yeah, right.
2: And I know this is just typical.
0: I'm joking. We had fun.
2: It's just typical me. But if the set for 49 Winchester, is that how you say it?
0: Mm-hmm.
2: If it didn't end till 8:30, and it started at 7, somebody else played.
0: They didn't give them an hour.
2: We
0: were just a little late after 7.
2: Yeah, I know
0: and
2: you
0: when
2: didn't,
0: we got there, they were playing.
2: Okay, maybe.
0: And it was 7:30, so I mean they had to be a quick set. Whoever, if someone did play, but.
1: I guess not.
0: No, I mean, they were good.
2: Hour and a half?
0: Were they really good.
2: An hour and a half good?
0: I don't know because we went in, sat down, got back out. You know, a lot of times with the opening act, you're enjoying it. Now, if you know them and you're all about them, you're not getting up. But that was our moving around. Kind of we talked to different people, got something to drink, something to eat. And we were listening to them. Then we'd go sit back down.
2: Went
0: watch
2: him long wheelbase.
0: And so I'm not too sure about that, Rick. But they were good. We enjoyed it. But the venue is really cool. And if you've been there, you know. If not, then go if you can.
1: I was supposed to go, and then they canceled the Pantera show.
2: Yeah, I know.
1: Great.
2: Well, you've never
1: still
2: gotten,
1: mad.
2: And then Greg acted like he likes Def Leppard. Didn't go see him.
0: I don't know why.
2: They may have been the first concert in that amphitheater. They were one of the first ones.
0: Well, I thought, I said, if Tim McGraw sounding this good in here,

0: can't imagine what Def Leppard is.
1: And
2: the list of artists, it's a list. When you walk in, there's a big banner of all the people that have either come or coming. And it's
3: people worried about you getting your money's worth. They were free tickets. His son gave them to him. He didn't have an investment.
2: I'm thinking about going back for Wu-Tang Clan.
1: Let's go as a group. Wu-Tang Clan.
3: They say Winchester was the only act, so they gave him an hour and a half.
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0: In a world that has gone nuts, they are here to, well, to point it out. 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
1: Thanks for being with us. So if you have entered the word ticket, and you can continue to do that because this is not the only family four-pack to the Are You Ready Tour we'll give away over the next few weeks as we get closer to kicking it off. The number is 888, the number 6, Big Vox. That's our text line, also our phone line, 888-624-4869. 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

0: 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By the way, I think we're giving 49 Winchester plenty. Everybody saying you're not giving them enough. We just mentioned earlier that people say that, that if we like red stray clays and the black crows like we do, we would like them. We already said that. I've never heard them. I'll go listen to some of their stuff. The comment was just simply in concert world. Look, in concert world, the opening act of a headliner getting an hour and a half, that's not normal. That's a lot.
1: Not normal.
0: And I'm not saying they're not good. I mean, they may be great.
2: Yeah, they.
1: That's almost like a co-headliner.
0: No, but that's not a dig on them. I'm just saying that's kind of that is a co-headliner. That's a double bill is what that is.
2: Yeah. I had mentioned to Reese yesterday after he got home from work about the opening act, 49 Winchesters, and he was like, oh, my goodness. And he started rattling off a couple of songs, okay. And he was like, hey, Dad, you're going to like them. And I did get a Red Clay Strays vibe from them. Mm-hmm. It was kind of – but the atmosphere was – it was so neat. It's like everybody's kind of gathering in. It was just like, man, this is the perfect band for this.
0: Right, well, here. I'm all into Red Clay Strays right now, so I'm not really open to hearing a lot of comparisons right now because I'm so into them. Mm-hmm. But I'm glad to hear that. I'll check that out.
2: I'm not saying there is. I'm just saying I enjoyed them, and I will give them more.
0: I'll check it out.
2: Yeah.
0: Greg was the first person to ever say it. Only he could take a movie that most everybody claims to love, Field of Dreams, and then try to be negative about it.
1: I'm not. I've rested my case, but yeah. It's not a baseball movie.
0: He says it's not a baseball movie. It's a ghost story.
1: It is.
0: He said it's almost like a
1: storyline's not about baseball.
0: It's a horror movie.
2: There's no way to convince him otherwise, so I'm not going to waste energy.
1: I'm not going into it, and everybody save your emails. But if you're being honest,
0: okay,
1: you know I'm right.
0: Okay. So I'm sorry to tell you this, Greg, because I know you, of all people, hate this. But Major League Baseball, they did it again last night.
1: I know. At least did Kevin Costner come out again? Remember that weird one?
3: They're coming out of the corn.
0: They did the Field of Dreams game. They went to the
1: corn.
0: That's
1: fine. There's nothing wrong with that.
0: There's people walking out of the corn. It was the Phillies and the Minnesota Twins. By the way, both of them fighting for postseason spots.
1: What if you're looking shoeless, Joe Jackson really was coming out?
3: Oh, that'd be good.
0: I'll tell you, it would be a headline today.
1: It definitely would.
3: Did they hate having to stand all up in that corn? Like, what if there's bugs in
1: it?
3: Is
1: the corn real?
0: Yeah, is that real corn? That's a great question.
3: It's real corn.
0: Mm-hmm. We did.
2: Yeah, outside the fence it is.
0: And then the team walks in. Do they pick the corn? Does it grow? What do we do with the corn?
2: I don't know about all that.
0: Wow. Mm-hmm. I'm sure they'll have to tell somebody that they picked the corn and gave it to stray animals or something.
2: Well, I'm going to say this right now. Y'all aren't going to rip this to shreds.
0: I'm not.
2: This is a cool atmosphere.
0: I'm not ripping
2: it. It's really kind of neat.
3: That guy's got a tick on him from being in the corn.
2: It's just the whole
1: fingers.
2: Just the whole
1: alpha gal.
2: The whole atmosphere and everything is really kind of neat.
0: Okay,
2: Speedy. I'm not saying
1: this little thing they're doing here, but
2: that is baseball, Greg.

0: Everybody,
1: well, yeah, but that has nothing to do with the movie that we're watching now.
0: I tell you
1: now, they need to get in a van and ride around, look for Moonlight Graham, and find him when he's a kid. That's confusing because he ends up being a doctor, and then also look, there's my dad. It's not a baseball movie. It's a ghost story.
0: Greg, we got it. You've said that. We got it.
2: So Sixth
1: Long
2: Sense.
1: Long Gone's a baseball movie. You remember that one?
0: Got
1: the minor league baseball. That's awesome.
0: Got it.
2: Sixth Sense and Field of Dreams, same category. Okay.
0: Got it.
3: So many greats on one field right there.
0: And if you hit a home run, Greg, you have to hit it into the corn. And Kyle
3: Schwarber,
0: hard to say his last name, he hit two into the corn last night.
3: He did. The first one was way gone. His second one, Mike could have been caught, but it went off the glove.
1: Can you run in the corn and catch it?
2: Can you dive into the corn?
0: Here's one thing that's interesting to me just for our industry. It was broadcast on Netflix.
2: Oh, wow.
1: I'm about tired of all that.
0: And I knew you were going to say it.
1: Live events at the major, like ball games and stuff. I don't like them on Netflix.
0: There he is. Right.
2: So Kyle was the first batter at the Field of Dreams that night.
3: Oh, and it was way gone.
2: Yickety?
1: The ghost.
4: Schwarber with a shot out to the corn in right. Keisha back and it's gone.
3: It's way gone, too.
4: What a way to open the ball game.
0: All right, so how many people can come to it?
2: It sells out hard.
0: Oh, I'm sure.
1: My goodness, it's not that big.
0: It's not that many seats.
3: Guys, just enjoy it.
0: No, I'm saying, look, I'm trying to say how much like Field of Dreams is it? Do they have it set up just like the
1: Field
0: character?
1: Of Dreams, Rick, it would be just a family sitting there watching.
2: Right.
1: On some aluminum bleachers.
0: Never mind.
3: I'm
0: trying.
3: If you've noticed, I've just turned to you. I'm not even looking back over there.
0: Right.
1: I'm just saying, if you want to go by the movie.
0: By the way, Texas.
1: There was never a crowd there at the movie.
3: Golly, maybe one, maybe 4,000. Your grandkids will think it's cool one day. Mm. You'll hush.
2: Only 4,000 at the Field of Dreams.
0: Well, see, I think that's really cool. Greg doesn't. I mean, but that's
2: Greg
0: fine.
2: Greg hates it, thinks it's
1: stupid.
2: That's
1: fine. It's just,
0: Greg, can you get away from
1: it? Why don't we just call it corn baseball and quit trying to tie it to a movie that doesn't mirror it?
2: Call it
1: the corn baseball game.
0: Can I ask you to try to lock this game and then forget about the movie?
1: Game. I can do that.
0: All right.
2: Look, there, you got a corn maze out there.
1: Oh, boy.
2: Look at that.
1: That's a good corn maze.
0: Greg, somebody on Tex Nation has brought up the great Bingo Long and the Traveling All-Stars.
1: That's a baseball movie.
0: And Motor Kings.
1: That's a great baseball movie.
0: What a great movie. I miss it. James Earl Jones. Let's see who else is in it.
1: Billy D. Williams.
0: Billy D. Williams, yeah.
1: He's Bingo Long.
0: Yes,
2: and
0: he
2: Major
0: is.
2: Major League.
1: That's Major League's a good one. Yeah.
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0: I'm Dee Riley with a look at your golden triangle weather from the Security Solutions Weather Center, and you can expect sunny skies, the high 99. Tonight's mostly clear, the low 76. Saturday sunny, the high near 100. Tomorrow night's mostly clear, the low 76. A look ahead, Sunday sunny, the high 100, the low 77. We're streaming live 24/7 at laser961.com.
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2: 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If you hear the phone ringing, that means that you are in line and you are ready to go. And then we work through your calls. 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No call screener. That was not in the budget for the new show and the new company. So we just said, look, we'll just deal with it right here. We'll take the calls in real time. We'll respond to them. Rick, what would get my call ended early? Well, an inability to land the plane. You're just kind of rambling around, can't really make a point, and then we have to, I feel the audience in duress, and then we'll bail. Now, sometimes I can be quick on the trigger there because I do have a struggle with paying attention, so I acknowledge that. So the more nutshell you can be, the better. Also, if you have bad quality, you're in some echo chamber, you didn't turn your radio down, you didn't mute the TV, your cell's not good, we'll end that. And, of course, the third one is if you just don't know how to act. You don't know how to be appropriate. It's a family show with a little edge, and you kind of broke that commitment. Any of those things will end the call. Everything else, let's roll. So if it's ringing and you hear it ringing, you're in business. Hey, Osceola, Georgia, coming up Sunday night, Jordan Irwin from Team Man Church there for your next Man Church. If you'd like to plug into our strategy there in Osceola, Georgia, find that at themanchurch.com under events and enjoy that coming up Sunday night. Rick Burgess Show, you're on unscreened phone calls. Go ahead. Okay, let's try again. Rick Burgess Show, unscreen phone calls. Go ahead. Hello?
4: Wow.
2: Hello?
5: Hello?
2: Yeah, you're on. Go ahead.
5: Hey, Rick, I was listening to the Wednesday Bible study, and the part about baptism is my wife and I, we've been baptized years ago, and we would like to do it again. Can we baptize each other in our pool in our backyard in front of our family members, and it be the same as, you know, opposed to having a ordained, you know, minister or whatever? Because the Bible says, you know, go and baptize and make disciples. Would it be the same if we did that to where our grandkids would, you know, get on board and hopefully some other family members?
2: Yeah. I mean, here's the thing. I find nowhere in Scripture where anyone has to be anything other than a disciple of Jesus Christ. There was no one ordained or anything like that that was baptizing, you know, in the early church. It was, you know, disciples go out and make disciples, and then they baptize them themselves. So if you and your wife are solid in your faith and you're devout followers of Jesus, you want to go in there and show your family what Christ has done, and you want to follow that in obedience before your family to publicly acknowledge and hopefully inspire them, then there's nothing sinful about that. Rick Burgess Show, unscreened phone calls. Go ahead. Okay. What's happening there, buddy? Rick Burgess Show, unscreened phone calls. Go ahead.
6: Morning, guys.
2: Hey, buddy.
6: Well, if y'all were talking yesterday about winning the lottery, my question is, if y'all were to play the Powerball and y'all were to hit, what is it

0: that y'all would do. I would assume quit working. Me personally, I would quit working, so I think just of the people coming out of the woodworks to get money from me. I would buy some land, build a house on it, have it paid for, donate a portion of it to the church, and, you know, and just try to be a good steward of it and invest it to try to set up my kids for future generations. Well, what would y'all do with y'all if y'all hit the Powerball?
1: Well, you know, it's hard to say. I mean, that's so out there. For me personally, I probably would not stop doing what I'm doing because I feel called to do it. I also have watched how if you're just moving on to do something else, I think you're fine. But, you know, retirement isn't really a biblical concept. And I've seen men who just knock it out of gear and start just hanging out. Man, their health seems to decline pretty quick. So I would keep doing what I'm doing as long as I could mentally and physically do it. But everything else you said, I think I would certainly make sure that, you know, my kids got a portion of it and, you know, that they could invest it. I might put some stipulations on when they could access it or something like that, put it in a trust and probably that. But I probably would I don't think I would quit working. I don't know. I would see. I would be doing something. I would either I would be doing something that will still work, even if it wasn't still this. Or maybe it'd be a great time for me to tell everybody that the live option is now going to be later in the day, and we're going to concentrate on doing the show at the time we want to, and then we'll let everybody access it when they want to. Now that we may move the time.
2: that's a good thought.
1: What about y'all?
3: You know, I wouldn't tell anybody, but like I said, there would be signs, and one day I'd roll up and the van would look like this, you know, jacked up, flame decals.
2: Oh, yeah.
3: And you guys would be like, Adler, did you get some work done on the van? I'd be like, yeah, a little bit. I got monster truck tires on it now.
2: That's funny.
3: And, you know, no, I would continue to work, too.
4: Yeah,
3: I would just be less stressed out.
1: That's right. Yeah.
3: Less worry, less.
4: Yeah. On the financial side, you wouldn't be as worried.
3: Yeah.
4: But yeah, I would want to keep working.
1: Yeah.
4: Because I enjoy what we do. It's fun.
1: Yeah.
4: It's a very rewarding job.
1: And I do think though, like those that I don't right now so far so good, but if I had people that were in my family that I truly love that maybe had a debt issue, that this would give them some peace, I certainly would pay those debts off
4: for
1: them.
4: Yeah.
1: But you got to be careful about setting your kids up and giving them access to money with no stipulations, because be sure that they are at a level that they could handle that, because you could call that a blessing and it turn out to be a curse.
4: Yeah.
2: And a lot of it depends on them as an individual.
4: Yeah.
1: That's right.
4: Yeah. I'd have a head full of hair.
3: So good.
2: Me too.
4: Yeah. Get that done.
1: Rick Burgess Show, unscreened phone calls. Go ahead.
5: Morning, gentlemen.
1: Hey, buddy.
5: I was listening to the Apple podcast yesterday of what I missed of yesterday's show, and I thought it was funny. It said you guys were the Big Fox Studios, so you guys are big foxes.
2: Big Fox.
1: Oh, is that what it said on, like, the captions?
5: Yeah, for the transcript.
2: I've heard box, never heard fox.
1: Somebody said one thing y'all could do is finance a stadium tour for Mr. Lucky.
2: There you go.
1: And we just give away all the tickets.
4: Oh, yeah, that'd be cool.
2: That would be good.
4: Yeah.
1: Rick Burgess Show, unscreened phone calls. Go ahead.
6: Yeah, good morning. Happy Friday to you.
1: Thank you, buddy.
6: I have a two-part question. First of all, I live in the same area you do, and I hear you and Sherry talk about going to the farmer's market. Is that the one that's not too very far from your house down the hill?
1: Easy now.
6: I know. I just said down the hill. That's all I said.
1: Easy. Okay. Be careful.
6: No. Never mind.
1: Kombucha.
6: Second question. Who plays lead guitar on the Age of Miracles song from Mr. Lucky? Is that Lee Greenwood?
1: Yes. It's not Lee Greenwood, but it is Ryan Greenwood.
6: It is
1: Ryan Greenwood. That song was originally done. It was Greg and I's dear friend that we grew up with, Chuck Mason, who put together all those lead runs way back when we wrote that when we were teenagers and in our early 20s.
2: Yeah.
1: But on the recording you hear, Ryan Greenwood is the one playing, yes.
6: I was just going to ask you who put them all together, because it sounds incredible. All right, guys. Have a great day.
1: Thanks, man.
6: Enjoy your show.
1: Thank you. Looking forward to the tour and playing that again. Ryan's very talented.

0: And what I liked about what Ryan did with that, even though we're an unknown band, I mean, we're not known, these things wouldn't matter because it would only be a, but for him, he was just showed such respect when he plays lead on the songs that, that Greg and Chuck and I wrote when he wasn't in the band, he was in other bands. He went in and listened to Chuck's playing and tried to duplicate it note for note.
1: Yeah.
0: And I thought that was very kind. And what wasn't one of these going, hey, I want to put my own spin on it. And of course,
2: it is a great solo.
0: Yeah. And then there's songs that are on the Fat Chance CD that Ryan wrote. So they're his.
2: Oh, yeah.
0: And so he does his own thing on those. But yeah, but that particular one, I mean,
2: it's a good one.
0: I don't agree. We couldn't have been much older. I might have been maybe 19.
2: No, you won't.
0: 18.
2: You're that old.
0: Yeah, somewhere in there when we wrote that. And it was, and our friend Chuck Mason, just to bring him up, he's an incredible musician, wonderful human being, but unfortunately got cancer in his early 20s and passed at, what, 23?
2: 21,
0: 22. Yeah.
2: 22,
0: maybe. Somewhere in there. But just a wonderful guy. And there's many times Greg and I think to ourselves, with all that's happened with us since then, how much he would be a part of it. He would be like a Gerald Cates. He'd be on the show all the time.
2: Oh, yeah.
0: He had that kind of sense.
3: Oh, really?
0: Oh, yeah.
2: Oh, yeah.
0: Rick Burgess Show, unscreened phone calls. Go ahead. See, that's the not turning down thing I talk about.
3: Well, that's tough.
0: Rick Burgess Show, unscreened phone calls. Go ahead.
4: Guys, if I win the lottery, I'm paying for Rick Burgess to have his own music show. Well, let's make it happen.
0: Yeah, that you know what?
2: I like it.
0: He'd be great at it. You know, if we, you know, because we can't do enough podcasts, maybe that's another one we should develop. Rick Burgess Show.
2: Spinoffs.
0: Unscreened phone calls. Go ahead.
5: On the tour, what is Speedy going to be doing while y'all are playing? Is he going to be like air guitar or?
2: No, he'll be at the edge of the stage doing the running. No.
0: Yeah, he'll be the running man at the edge of the stage is great.
3: That's what I'll be enjoying the show. I can't wait to watch it.
0: Yep.
2: He's going.
3: You ain't getting me out there looking weird. Not doing anything, playing some goofy something.
2: Actually, we've been working on the triangle.
3: Yeah.
0: Rick Burgess Show, unscreened phone calls. 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
6: Hey, I'm trying to help a buddy of mine stop smoking, and I was going to ask Speedy, how did he quit? He got any advice?
2: Okay. Wow. Nicorette.
0: While somebody's saying, telling, you want us all to be quiet about the farmer's market, but you, Rick, have completely ruined our deer processing place. Since everybody knows where you get your deer processed, now we can't get in there anymore. Did that happen?
2: Oh, I know. Last year we blind.
3: You'll do that. You'll talk about things. Sherry's warned you about.
0: I know. Well, that's there. You go. All right, everybody making fun of me at 18. Did I have Huskies owner Slim Whitman's? Look, there's never been a point in my life I wasn't in some form of a Husky. You know. I was Meatloaf before Meatloaf was cool. We'll be back.
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4: I'm D. Riley with a look at your Golden Triangle weather from the Security Solutions Weather Center, and you can expect sunny skies, the high 99, tonight's mostly clear, the low 76. Saturday sunny, the high near 100, tomorrow night's mostly clear, the low 76. A look ahead, Sunday sunny, the high 100, the low 77. We're streaming live 24/7 at laser961.com.
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1: A new one coming out this weekend, so it'll be out tomorrow, so be looking for that. 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Those of you on Tex Nation, y'all got to stop. Y'all got to stop. Look, there's going to be plenty of Speedy.
2: Stop that.
1: I'm talking about the night, the show. Because 75% of it is going to be stuff that we do here on the show, live on stage. And it's going to be big laughs. And the band is just going to be the last. The big celebration.
2: I don't play an instrument or sing.
1: Right.
2: Yeah. And so I'm not in the band, and y'all wouldn't be either if you didn't.
1: Right.
2: So I'm just going to enjoy it and have fun. This is going to be great.
1: Yeah.
2: And I've enjoyed going to the practices, to be honest with you.
1: Have you really?
2: Yeah,
1: honestly,
2: it's really
1: trying to tell you,
2: enjoying it.
1: I keep trying to tell you that you don't have to do that.
2: No, I want to go and document, first of all, because I think watching game film is helpful, even though we're in a warehouse, so the sound probably isn't what, you know, to get a true feel. But
1: right.
2: Get,

0: it allows y'all to be able to see and interact and go, okay, I like that, I this, whatever. And then also just to document it for the show as far as social media or being able to show it. I enjoy that. That's good.
1: Mm-hmm.
0: It's fun. Good to see Ryan hang out with Kevin Derberry, who is awesome, is the music director of the show.
1: Kevin Derberry.
0: He is hilarious.
2: Well, I feel bad for him.
0: When he actually pulls up what it was like in the studio.
1: Yep.
0: Hey, y'all, this is what we're doing here.
2: Yeah.
0: Like, y'all going to play it different today?
1: His best line is, I'm playing it the way y'all actually recorded it. If y'all would like to as well, I'm happy to play it for you. That's good. That's really good.
2: I couldn't remember. We talked about it.
1: I noticed that you were a little not crazy about that idea because you'd figured out a way to get that we had it. You were
2: good enough.
1: Greg, see there, that's a good enough thing.
2: I know. I never understood that chord change there. Anyway.
0: I just think it's cool, kind of cool. Cause I just never, I miss not being able to learn at least the piano from my mom. I think it's just cool to be able to play something. Like for Greg, for instance, I watch Greg on the bass and he's watching Ryan and how he's playing. And then the bass and the drums kind of go together as far as it's just kind of neat. Like, hey, y'all turn the bass up. I need to be able to hear that to stay on. And then how y'all read each other. Like, you know, like learning some of the songs. you're over there looking and can play.
2: I look a lot early.
0: Yeah, mm-hmm. but you can mirror what you're seeing, which I think is kind of neat. I don't know what that's like. That has to be pretty cool.
1: Well, and then you, Rick,
0: were up all front with.
1: Okay.
0: Some of the times the technical talk with all the guys playing instruments, you turn around like you know what you're doing. Yeah, that's right. Uh-huh.
2: I see.
0: Yeah, and he looked at me and goes, I don't know what they're talking about.
1: Yeah, I know what we need. I know what needs to happen. I just don't know what to call it.
0: Yeah.
1: Right here, we need to do that thing, whatever it's called. I think that changed
2: it before that other thing.
1: It didn't really sound right. We need to do that before we do this.
0: Oh.
1: And okay, so I'm using the word bridge in the wrong place, but you know what I mean.
3: It's a pre-chorus, but sure, that works.
1: Yeah. Pre-chorus. Yeah, that's so funny.
0: Well, one thing too, I noticed Tex Nation. Thank you for sending that. I met a lot of great people last night. Took pictures, hung out. That's an area just outside the sitting area in the amphitheater at Coca-Cola Amphitheater, where you can walk around, grab something to eat, drink, use the bathroom. Kind of a courtyard area where you can. There's also chairs where you can sit and watch a big screen of what's going on inside. And I was able to meet this guy here.
1: How about that?
0: Yeah, it was fun.
2: Look at you grinning.
0: Mm-hmm. Also, I realized last night that, you know, the way we think of concerts and everybody dressing up, that if you're young and let's say you're in high school, college, or whatever, you might dress up for the event, you know, because that's just what you do. You got your cap. But everybody else, there were guys that looked like they came off the golf course last night.
2: Yeah.
0: I mean, it was just people just wore whatever.
1: Well, in poor old jeans, they still loose.
0: Huh? Everybody.
1: I mean, yeah. Just
0: if I wore tight jeans, and y'all'd say I'm wearing tight jeans.
1: I know. They just,
2: y'all?
0: Yeah.
2: Boy, that.
1: Right.
0: What?
2: That picture you scroll back and
0: huh?
2: The other
0: what
2: way.
0: Happened?
2: They got him with a Richard.
0: Oh, my gosh. That's it. If I won the lottery, I'd show up to work like that. But what's that? What's the Trump?
2: Not just hair. Richard Simmons.
0: What's
2: hair.
0: That Trump doll that where it grew hair?
2: What is it called? Chip head.
0: The chip head. I'd be a chip. The speedy chip head.
1: Sure. So if you could buy hair, you would.
0: No, I'm joking.
1: Would you like to go back and have hair?
2: I'd like to buy a little bit of hair.
0: Well, I think we all want what we don't have.
1: Really?
3: Yeah.
0: Yeah. You know, I believe so. I think people that, you know.
2: You think I like this?
0: Yeah. I mean, people that don't have hair probably wish they did. And, you know, people that are tall probably wishes they were shorter. You know, I don't know. I mean, people
1: now, where's these tall people that wish they were short?
0: Well, I'm talking about like somebody.
3: You have to be a freak.
0: Like 6'7".
1: The freakish,
0: you know?
1: Tall.
0: Like the 6'7". Like
1: shorter.
0: Like you go, man, if I was 6'7", I'd own the world. And then somebody 6'7", go, man, I wish I was like.
2: Yeah, if you're an NBA player, sure.
0: Like light-skinned people wish they were dark-skinned.
2: You think Andre Giant got sick of being the giant human being who had to take a dump in the bathtub?
3: You didn't have to add that part.
2: Well, I mean, that's part of it.
1: Well, you know what he did, Greg?
2: He would look at toilets and go, I just wish I could sit on that toilet.
1: Greg is very good at reaching for the one example that makes the point crystal clear.
0: Yeah.
2: There it is.
0: Like people that have a small
2: worst
0: nose.
2: Worst case scenario.
0: Wish they had a bigger nose.
1: That's it. You got me. I don't want to be Andre the Giant anymore.
2: Yeah, I wish my nose was smaller.
1: Yeah. Do you? Really?
0: Sure. Yeah. You do?
1: Okay.
0: Like Ben Adler wishes his was bigger.
3: But I don't wish it was bigger. I wish I could breathe at night when I sleep.
0: Like, I wish I had bigger legs, and I don't.
1: Right. Yeah. Well, that's fine. But what I'm saying
2: what
1: is.
2: What else you wish?
0: William Gregory Burgess.
2: I was talking maybe ears.
1: I mean, you wish upon a star.
2: Well, why are you wishing?

0: wishing.
1: Great, great question. You went with hair. Okay. Oh, now, that's surprising. How many wishes I got? But the, but no.
2: No. Stop.
1: Now what
3: you know what I'm saying.
1: But what I'm saying is, because hair can be a hassle.
3: Yeah.
1: And I guess
0: hair
1: that can
0: be a hassle. Look,
1: yeah, well, you got
0: hair is a hassle.
1: It.
0: Yes.
3: But what
0: yeah,
3: I'm saying, I mean, is, on a windy day, I walk right through it.
0: But yes.
3: But what that.
1: We're saying that. You pulled bald off, so with all of his advantage, you pulled it off. Don't go back.
3: Yeah. Maybe when I was younger, I probably wish I had a thicker, full of, you know.
2: Man, I used to have thick hair. I don't know what.
3: But now I'm like, yeah.
2: Look, whatever.
1: Yeah. Whatever.
0: You know? Yeah, exactly.
3: I mean, like, you know.
1: All right, here's somebody says, I am 6'7", wish I was a little smaller.
2: See? That's what I'm talking about. Right. Says he don't wish he was smaller.
1: Oh, he doesn't? Oh, I'm sorry.
0: Oh.
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5: I'm D. Riley with a look at your Golden Triangle weather from the Security Solutions Weather Center, and you can expect sunny skies, the high 99. Tonight's mostly clear, the low 76. Saturday sunny, the high near 100. Tomorrow night's mostly clear, the low 76. A look ahead, Sunday sunny, the high 100, the low 77. We're streaming live 24/7 at laser961.com.

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1: Here we go, America. Thanks for being with us. Brand new hour. If you missed the first two, catch it on the archive today. Sorry we had a little issue technically with yesterday's audio archive on the podcast. 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Speedy Greg Adler here. Vox Seats coming up next hour as we get you ready for the weekend. All right, so as we start this hour, we were discussing going into the break, you know, if you are someone that is like really, really big, like real tall, real big, but you're not a professional athlete or a wrestler or something, can you be like, I wish I wasn't, you know, because we're talking about people who are bald, won't hair, people who whatever, and you do they ever desire not to be that big? We know that smaller people can desire to be bigger, but do bigger people ever desire to be smaller?
2: Yeah.
1: And I how about this? I know this. This is I got two things I want to ask you about, and I want to get your feedback on it. One of them is hilarious. I don't want to be too detailed because I may not want
2: here
1: me to
2: you
1: be.
2: Go.
1: I know a person. I'll say that.
2: Here it is.
1: Hey, he's big. He's a big fella.
3: Well, he's probably good. I know what you're talking about.
1: Okay. No, don't do that.
3: Okay.
1: So.
4: What is that hand sign?
1: Told me, he goes, when people see him, and I agree, I thought the same thing. He goes, I don't just kind of look like I played football. You've already have a foregone conclusion. It's just at what level I play.
2: Yeah.
1: He goes, everybody asked me that. And he never played football. And or if he did it when he was real little, but he never kept on.
2: Didn't like it.
1: And he said that it's so much, he is a big fella, that his own dad is disappointed.

0: Still.
1: He said, now, my dad has, he said, it's one of the running things. And he told me this, I laughed really hard because he's funny, guys, got good delivery. He goes, my dad will watch an NFL game and look over at me and say, you know, you robbed me of this. and he's like, Dad, you think I would have made the NFL?
0: He got him in the NFL.
1: And listen, he said, it happens to me so much. He said, there was a period of my life where I just told them I played at Troy.
0: Yeah.
1: Because he was from that part of the world.
0: All right.
1: And he said, people would just say, hey, did you play ball? Yeah, I played for Troy. And he goes, and then they'd move on.
0: Okay.
1: He said, I got so tired of being asked about it. So here was a guy that probably said, I wish my presentation wasn't so large because people expect me to be involved in sport, especially of some way. And so then
0: he's Ferdinand the Bull.
1: I thought about the other end of the spectrum. And we were discussing that in the break. Now I'm going to ask you all a tough question here. Now, Speedy, you're going to have to be uncomfortable for a minute.
2: Well, that's odd.
1: Because
2: every segment.
1: Because I'm going to use a word that I know you don't want us to use anymore. Because don't do that. It causes you issue. Okay? So I'll try to handle it. So we talk about you can also be too short as a man. Women seem to be able to be as short as they want to be. It doesn't really affect anything.
0: Yeah.
1: But a man can be what we would call freakishly small.
0: Yeah.
1: Okay.
0: He's not a little person.
1: Right.
0: But he.
1: That's my point. So if you were going to be one or the other, is life easier if you're just a official little person or the M word? Would you take that over? No, I'm not. I'm just freakishly small.
3: Am I the same height? Height am I?
1: The height is within an inch.
3: Let's go 4'8", 4'9".
1: Would you rather be 4'8" as a man or a little person as a man?
3: Am I the same height?
1: I'm going to tell you I'm going with a little person.
0: Really?
1: Because then people go, oh, yeah, you're a little person. So now you are the way you should be. If I'm just freakishly small, I think it has a lot of follow-up questions. I think people kind of like some people asking, are you a little person? And then you have to say, well, I'm really not. And then they don't really know what to do with you.
0: Yeah.
3: Both is pretty cool.
1: Hmm?
3: I think both is cool. I got no problems with either one.
1: Yeah, but if you had to be one, what would you pick?
2: I'm going to go, boy, if I tell you why I'm going,
1: I got to tell you, I'm going a little person.
2: Anybody. Really? You're going a little person?
1: That opens a whole world to you. There's more opportunity as a little person there is than a freakishly small man.
0: Well, you're probably right there.
2: There's not freakishly small
0: wrestling.
3: I think it boils down to this. Do I want to be a freakishly small normal man or a freakishly tall?
1: Correct.
3: Little person.
1: He said the M-word. I didn't say the whole thing.
2: I don't have a problem with it, but we have.
0: I still think we're getting a bad rap.
2: Somebody
0: on that.
2: That does always contact. I want to say I would probably go a small. I hate to say normal person, but
1: don't say normal.
2: Okay,
1: just say
2: small person.
1: That's not a little person.
0: It doesn't come in, yeah.
2: Because
0: there's other features.
1: I got news for you. Opportunity doors close for you.
0: I got a lot more
1: opportunities as a little person.
0: To little people.
2: I don't know.
1: I can do reality shows. They're doing it left and right.
3: DEI is out of control.
1: I can wrestle.
2: But my arms are
1: I'm always cast for certain roles. There's a lot of opportunity out there.
0: Don't forget this, though. If you're just freakishly small, you can be a jockey.
1: Okay.
2: Now, granted, that's just one I've always thought.
1: Or I could be Danny DeVito, somebody say.
0: Yeah.
2: Yeah. He's tiny.
1: Yeah, but there's... If he was in the room, it would be
0: If
1: weird.
0: He was a regular-looking person, would he be as popular? Probably not.
1: There you go.
3: You can't be Danny DeVito, because he's already Danny DeVito.
1: I know,
3: DeVito.
1: So I can't do that. Can't but could I have the same path?
0: What about Jersey Mike?
1: No. I got to tell you, I'm going a little
2: person.
1: So
2: we're doing a segment on this.
0: I'm going jockey, Rick. I'm going jockey.
1: But, Greg, what if you're not a jockey? What if you're just freakishly small and you don't make it?
0: When I was little, uh-huh. I'd have said, you know what? Okay. I think I got a future in this.
1: Okay.
0: And I would have moved to Kentucky and trained.
2: Yeah.
0: How about that?
3: Yeah. I almost did.
2: Oh, you would have
3: went to Auburn instead, you know?
0: You didn't quite get to
1: that. That's so funny. You're actually a little big for a jockey.
2: Yeah, you're way too big.
3: I'd have to become
0: like Red Parker in Seabiscuit.
1: That's correct.
2: It. Yeah, we over-exaggerate everything, and people that see he's really not that small. We just have fun.
1: Who, Adler?
2: Yeah.
1: No, I mean, he's not freaking.
3: I was talking during the break.
1: It's relative.
2: Yeah, but we just over exaggerate everything.
3: I was talking to the break to the guys, and occasionally we'll have people come in to the show and hang out and be like, you know what, Adler? And they'll be around the same height as I am. And they'll be like, you know, Adler, you're not.

0: that short.
1: Mm-hmm.
0: Because they see me and they're like, oh, wow. And I kind of want to say to them, buddy, I got bad news. We're both two short butt people, man. I'm so sorry, but you're short and so am I. You know what I'm saying?
2: Yeah.
0: Just like, it's okay, though. It's fine.
2: Right. But I heard someone that was really kind of tall.
0: Yeah,
2: you know,
0: that
2: the
0: happens
2: other day,
0: too.
2: He
0: yeah.
2: said something to you about it.
0: Yeah.
2: Said,
1: and I was like,
0: thank you, sir. I yelled
1: no,
0: up to him so he could hear me.
1: Don't use the little voice, but don't do the
0: so
1: little
0: voice. So he could
1: voice.
0: Hear me. I said so it like
1: when you
0: that.
1: Do the little voice, it's almost like you're trying to make yeah. fun.
3: When you're a member of the Lollipop Guild.
0: Oh, right, that's different.
1: All right.
2: Yeah.
3: I had a rowdy guy walk up
0: yeah,
3: to me.
0: Yeah, rowdy. They like to
3: trouble.
0: Party.
3: They
0: rowdy.
3: Did.
2: Yeah, I had a guy walk up to me in the gym yesterday and said, man, your legs aren't tiny.
1: You made that up.
3: Okay, yeah.
0: I'll take
3: that up.
0: I'll take a list of things that never happened.
1: Don't lie. Hey, listen, don't
2: he
1: lie.
2: He said, man, they say they're tiny right. legs. They ain't tiny.
1: Don't.
2: They're massive.
0: I mean, jacked.
1: That's like me pretending somebody said, I just saw you. Your face really isn't that big.
0: did you get a nap?
3: Face, but
0: you said, did you really go to the gym yesterday?
2: Uh-huh.
0: Did you get a nap before the concert?
2: No.
0: Didn't do it. Oh,
2: no.
0: Man.
2: That's all right.
3: Naps are hard.
2: That's okay.
3: Naps are hard.
2: They're hard. And I feel great,
1: right.
2: man. This is good.
1: Now,
2: don't talk to me over the weekend.
0: Right.
1: Sherry.
0: No, I'm sleeping at 7:30 tonight.
2: I'm good.
1: How about this? Sherry, you know, is not overly tall. My wife and Greg nor is Lily.
3: 5'1.5", I think.
1: Well, I know Sherry will throw that 5'1.5" out there too. And I'm like, that's sweet, baby. So I notice sometimes when you see a couple where the wife is taller than the husband. And I looked at her, I said, hey, would that bother you? And she looked at me, she goes, nothing I've ever been concerned about. Do you realize how small you would have to be shorter than me, your wife? And see, I would be in that category.
2: Mm-hmm.
1: I would be in the freakishly small.
3: You would.
1: Fella, you know, and so she said, I never even considered that because I knew that my life would probably feature my husband being taller than me since I'm 5'1".
2: Mm-hmm.
3: Yeah.
1: You know, so.
3: Or as Lisa says, 5'1.5".
1: How are you? Do you ever,
3: a half.
1: Do you ever see the taller wife and the shorter husband? Do you ever want, I mean, there's a lot of it out there. Seems
2: I have a buddy that he had to get on his tippy toes to kiss his wife.
1: Right. Right.
0: I got a buddy. Way to go, Jake. You pulled it off, Jake. Way to go, buddy.
1: Good job, buddy.
0: He's like my height, and his wife is like 6-something.
1: Oh, wow.
0: Yeah. Good job, Jake.
1: He got an Amazon.
0: Jake, way to go, buddy.
2: Jake. He opened up his stepladder for his wedding to kiss the bride.
1: Okay. All right.
2: He popped it open.
3: Popped it up.
2: Come here, honey.
3: Step.
1: Every picture of the wife has to stand downhill.
0: He stands closer to the camera, like
1: oh, sure.
0: you know, like
1: she
0: you do a fish. When
3: she
0: want
3: can't
0: to make your fish look bigger in the picture.
2: She can't ever wear heels.
1: We'll be right back.
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0: he will likely be the new CEO of Cracker Barrel, Rick Burgess.
1: If they know what they're doing, I can fix it. I can take it back to the Gore years. Thank you for being with us today, America. Hopefully, you've been with us the whole ride, but if you haven't, whatever you missed, go back and catch it on the archive on our podcast or our YouTube channel. We will be announcing, before the show is over today, someone who's won a family four-pack of tickets to the Are You Ready Tour. They can go to either Montgomery, Starkville, or they can go to Huntsville. We don't have any tickets available to give away for the Birmingham stop. It's a smaller venue, so that may not happen. But we do have some available for the larger venues, and we'll give away a family four-pack of those tickets today. We'll be announcing that name very soon. So, interesting story today. You know, ICE has come under, they've become a real controversial subject.

0: under this administration, ICE under, like, for instance, the Obama administration, were heralded as heroes. But now, of course, that's changed. But anyway, ICE just invested $20 million in something called shock gloves. I'm telling you, looking at this, I'd like to have some. You talk about getting somebody in line.
1: Yeah.
0: You put your hands on them and all of a sudden, hey, now. So here's what we're talking about.
2: This is the company's Compliant Technologies. The tech is called the Glove, and it's an acronym for Generated Low Output Voltage Emitter. You see police officers constantly, they're trying to get the cuffs, they're trying to get the everything.
0: Sure.
2: And so this is just, it puts it all into a glove for you, so you're not really having to reach for your taser, you're not having to try to aim at somebody or anything like that. And the way they use it, this looks like it's just a convention hall of some kind where they're showing off their tech. People lined up to get shocked by the shock glove from Compliant Technologies.
0: What?
2: And it's just one person after another.
0: Would you do it?
2: The first person you're going to hear from is a police officer. And he's the kind of guy that you wouldn't think would be like rolling down and taking a knee for anything. You know what I mean? And he goes down hard. Check it out.
3: I scream like a little girl and pee myself. Go back with the glove.
0: Oh, wow.
2: And just, you got army guys, you got lesbians, everybody going down.
1: Oh, wow. Yeah, you do.
2: You got dudes.
0: Oh, good night.
2: You got Speedy.
0: There's Speedy. Oh, yeah, exactly. Yeah.
2: You got black guys. It's getting everybody.
0: Right.
2: Oh, dudes with beards.
1: Boy, you go down fast.
2: Yes. And look at this. You're getting cuffed.
0: Oh, man.
1: That looks like that hurts.
2: And it's all in the glove.
0: Of course, there's a side of me that kind of wants to see if I can keep from going down.
4: I know. Right. I think I can stay.
0: You know, Speedy, please let's get some of those and let me grab you.
2: Yeah.
0: You know, I tased you one time back on the Rick and Bubba show, and it was a great day.
1: For you.
0: It was great. Well.
2: Yeah. Ooh, tag. There should be a league, like a televised league. It's like shock tag or electric tag or something. So everybody's got those gloves on, and they're trying to play tag.
1: So I noticed that in this demonstration, he has a glove on his right hand, but not one on his left. And he's still touching the body with his left. So I guess it doesn't travel through that person back to you.
0: I don't know.
2: You're right. That's a great point. It doesn't carry through.
0: I don't know.
2: If somebody's getting tased, can you not touch them?
1: No, I'm sure you can, but that's different than it seems like it's just shock of some kind, which that tasing is too. Well, but you know what I'm saying? They're not normally touching them. You just...
0: Well, the point of this is what Adler's talking about. I don't have to get it out of my holster. I don't have to point it.
1: Uh-uh.
0: The minute I put my hands on you, I got you.
1: Yeah.
0: And I
4: felt like some of those people were exaggerating their fault.
0: I knew you were going to say that.
2: God. Not everything's fake, Greg.
4: No, I'm just saying of them, it's almost like I'm doing this demonstration. I feel kind of obligated to fall. Mm-hmm. Had that look about
2: it.
4: Had that look on some
2: of
4: them. Tech Nation, you're right. I was thinking the same thing. Hey, be sure you don't take them in the bathroom and take a leak.
2: Oh, yeah.
0: True.
4: Hey, now.
1: Wow, that'd be ouch.
4: Or
2: shock Greg. Me.
1: And I would think, too, controlling some of these rights, because, you know, people won't listen anymore. You know, they're trying to get through you and stuff. And if you're the wall to, like, hey, you can't get through. If you had this glove on, just, hey, stop. And
0: how is it? All right, so. You know, I'd like to address you resisting arrest people. How do you think this is going to end?
1: I know.
0: Has anybody?
4: Does a cop ever go out? You win.
0: Has anybody ever pulled off resisting arrest?
4: Just go on. I'm tired of wrestling.
0: How about this? Go ahead and go, and then get you a lawyer, and then work it all out. They're gonna get you under control. What do you think you're accomplishing by doing this?
2: It's an extra charge.
0: Right.
2: You're getting yourself. That's more trouble.
0: Yeah. It's another version of these sickos that send pictures of areas of their body they shouldn't to women. I'm always thinking, has anybody ever had a success story on that? Ever?
4: I don't think
0: so. Has there ever been somebody said, now I'm going to tell you how I met your mom?
4: Yeah.
0: You know, one of those?
4: Mm-hmm. I know.
0: Yeah. This went great. I sent a lewd picture to her. She kind of dug it.
4: Yeah.
0: We went out.
4: I liked you, but I know I do now.
0: Yeah. We had a nice dinner. I don't know. So resisting arrest people, I watched them doing it, and I watched them, you know, more cars pulling up, more people grabbing them. And there's never been one time that law enforcement says, like you said, Greg, this has been too tough. Let's let them go.
4: Yeah, go ahead. Yeah. If you survive this long,
0: you know, we were going to arrest you, but you showed so much commitment. You were so difficult to cuff. We're going to let you go. So I don't know what they think is going to happen. I'm talking about you sober people. Now, I know people that are high or drunk. That's different. But I see a lot of perfectly sober people,

0: especially what you're talking about, like these protests, and they think they're going to, I don't know what they think is going to happen. Are they hoping to get hurt so they have a lawsuit or something?
1: I don't know. They're trying to get away. And that's is a Class B misdemeanor and up to 6 months and 3 months, $3,000 in Alabama.
2: Yeah. But Rick, back to your point, I guess maybe they all think it's kind of like with car chases and everything. So you think maybe you're going to be the difference.
3: Right.
2: So, like, I know normally
3: I hit the gas and I got away.
2: Yeah.
3: That don't happen a lot.
0: Yeah. I think these gloves they'd be a great step forward because it solves that problem immediately.
2: Yes.
0: Because in every case, they get their hands on them.
2: Mm-hmm.
0: But it takes a while sometimes to get the taser and to get the cuffs on.
1: You gotta hold them while you get the taser.
0: Now, as soon as they grab you, you're down.
1: You got people screaming, "Don't tase me, bro!
0: Don't grab me, bro!"
1: Right.
0: And I will say this, Speedy. I didn't think about how much it would help at riots.
2: Yeah.
1: Stay back.
2: If you look at all this stuff that's escalated because nobody will pay attention, and before you know it, you know, it's totally out of control. Glove would just be like, whoa.
3: And if you're at a party and you got a pair of them, you're talking about fun.
2: Right.
3: Everybody say who can get shocked the most.
0: Don't promote that.
1: High five.
2: How long can you stand without falling?
3: Yes.
0: Let's be honest.
3: I don't think that glove thing, I don't think it's that strong. I think
1: you're stronger than it, Greg.
3: I think some of them look like they were exaggerating the fall.
0: Only Greg said this would take hazing to another level as well.
3: And it would be a good hazing.
0: It would. And there's a side of us that wants to see if we can grab each other, if we can stand without being knocked down.
3: I know. I think I can.
1: It just looks like ski gloves, too. It's not, like, cumbersome. They should make it look like Iron Man.
0: Yeah. Hold hands.
1: Or, like, put the Infinity Stones on there.
0: We'll be right back.
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I'm Dee Riley with a look at your Golden Triangle weather from the Security Solutions Weather Center, and you can expect sunny skies, the high 99. Tonight's mostly clear, the low 76. Saturday sunny, the high near 100. Tomorrow night's mostly clear, the low 76. A look ahead, Sunday sunny, the high 100, the low 77. We're streaming live 24/7 at laser961.com.

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1: 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If it works, then

0: continue on. 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A couple of things to look at here, Speedy. I think this is going to be tough for you, both of these.
1: Banner day.
0: Did anybody, I don't, is there, there's nobody on this team that liked the band Devo, right?
2: No.
0: Mm-mm. Whip it and all
2: whip
0: that.
2: Whip it good.
1: Greg will sing it in the hall or something.
3: Yeah, no. The back and snap.
2: Yeah, that's a little weird.
3: Well, snap on a crack.
2: Greg, get mama back now.
0: Never liked Devo, didn't follow it, no. Didn't care. But we have to even ask the question about them now. Are they tampering with the memories?
4: I will say I like Mark Mothersbaugh.
2: Why do you?
4: Well, when I was a kid, he did several of the theme songs for cartoons that I
2: liked. He did, yeah.
4: That's it. I was a child.
2: Okay, buddy.
4: Don't beat me up as a child.
0: You spake as a child.
4: Right.
0: So is Devo, if anybody cares, if you're, Devo, if you're a Devo, though, do you ever get to the point where you're tamping with the memories? You were kind of goofy when you were young.
4: That's kind of why I put this out there for you.
1: You do know what you get.
2: Doesn't bother me
1: when
2: at
1: you
2: all.
1: Go see them.
0: Right, they're wearing their silly hats.
1: Whip it good.
0: Here it is. When a papa comes along, you must whip it. Before the priest is not too long, you must whip it. When something's going wrong, you must whip it. Now whip it. In your shape. Shape it up. That's not really them.
2: Move forward, move ahead, touch it and check it. Are this the tribute?
0: It's them. I stand corrected.
2: Yeah.
0: You can tamper with the memories.
2: I'm going to say this. He acts like he really don't want to sing this song.
3: Damn, that's where I was going.
2: Does he not?
3: He really doesn't. He is done, and he doesn't want to be there. He's like, whip it. Whip it good.
4: This look on his face.
3: And the guy behind him is like,
0: whip it. He's real old. The other guy is so old. He's singing with that old man voice.
3: Yes.
4: He is. Mark Mothersbaugh is sad.
0: Is that him over in the keys?
4: No, that's him.
0: But did you notice the other guy? He sounds like an old man.
4: He does.
3: It's almost like he's like, whip it. Whip it good.
2: I know. It's like, okay, I'll get out here and do it.
0: You see Garrock right there? Was he a true member?
4: Yes.
3: You must whip it.
2: Remember?
3: You must whip it. Get out of my yard.
4: That look right
3: is
4: there.
3: Is he bored?
4: That look right there says, I'm so sick
3: right
4: of saying, you must whip it. I'm so sick of this hat.
3: I want this hat off.
4: I want this flower pot off my head.
3: He is done.
2: Perfect
0: good
2: shot.
0: Night, he's done.
3: And whip it. We've been good. All right.
0: I'm glad
3: I need a check.
4: Stroke a check.
0: I can't believe it. What happened to our money?
2: Rick, did you ever see their version?
3: I'm still singing.
2: Their version of Satisfaction.
0: Yes.
2: You ever seen that?
0: Yeah. I wish I hadn't, but I have.
4: So Whip It came out 46 years ago.
0: 46?
2: I remember it.
0: Well, guys, we're getting
1: done.
0: Here's the thing.
2: That led to a lot of.
0: All right. Tell me their ages.
1: I don't know. Your mom ought to hire them for.
4: Mark Mothersbaugh
3: is 76.
0: All right.
3: Now whip it.
0: This happened to me yesterday. Sherry walked in and showed me, and it's a story, by the way, that's gaining a lot of attention right now. I got to be careful because I think it's very likely this person listens to the show.
2: Oh, wow.
0: Extremely likely.
3: Whip it.
0: But anyway, I'm not going to get into it. I'll tell you all on the break. But Sherry comes in and she says, I was following this story. Okay, I was too. I said, I'm aware of this story. And she says, have you seen the guy that it's happening to? And I said, I have. She said, I'm going to say something that may be shocking to you. I said, okay. She said, you're older than him. And he looks like really old. I mean, he looks like granddaddy old. And I'm like almost 2 years older than him.
4: Mm.
0: And it threw me. That it made me think. So, do I not look like I think I look? Right? I mean, it was one of those.
2: Right?
4: You know,
2: we're all delusional.
4: Right. Yeah, and different people age at different ways.
0: They do.
4: I'm in a weird age right now. I'm 40 years old. I have friends that look the same from high school. I have friends that I will run into at the grocery store, and I don't see who they are. I can't see who they look like.
0: Right.
4: They are 60 years old. You know, it's
2: you know what you need to do then.
3: He must
4: into shape.
0: Right. I had somebody walk up to me. I won't say where I was, and ask me. You know, did the excuse me.

0: And I thought it was an older woman that needed me to help her get back to a retirement home, yeah, like Speedy did. And it ended up being somebody I went to high school with.
1: Oh, wow.
2: Yeah, so
0: but anyway, now
1: that's us.
0: Speedy, are you familiar with Minneapolis Mayor Jacob Fry?
2: He must be
3: Fry Daddy.
4: He's the worst.
2: He's that whipping.
0: On the scale of secondhand embarrassment,
1: mm-hmm,
0: is this a level 5 when white people try to be hip around black people?
3: Oh, wannabes? That. Yeah.
0: Is that a level 5?
3: Yeah.
0: Is that a level 5?
3: It is. Yes. I will go the other way too. It's when the Kamala Harris's and the OKC's also try to act Southern, like they have a Southern accent when they don't.
4: Or they do a black voice.
3: Yeah.
4: Where did that come from?
3: It goes both ways, but this here is going
0: to
3: bother me.
0: So the mayor of Minneapolis went to the Black Entrepreneur Festival.
3: Okay.
0: And I'm afraid he's going to try to dance.
3: Oh, we got somebody mixing in the back. I see.
4: Yep, and it's you can tell the DJ's a little older because it's Chingy right there, Speedy. You know,
3: okay,
4: right
3: is
4: there.
3: Is this going to get us in trouble?
4: Yeah, I'll just let it roll. Okay. Just for right.
0: So this
4: second.
0: Is the mayor who is white.
4: Yes, he's as white as they come. He's also the guy that he is constantly pandering to whoever he can. And there was that time he visited this like Somali restaurant. And you're supposed to eat with your hands or whatever, and you can see him trying to choke down this food. He's such a fraud. He's such a crook. My cousin lives in Minneapolis, and he says that the guy is such a horrible fraud. We had the whole thing with Tim Walz and all that as well, but here he is.
0: No.
4: Look at him walking out.
0: Speedy.
4: He's stomping, walking out.
0: Oh, he's trying to dance in front of the rapper.
3: Oh, my goodness.
4: And there's an MC.
3: He's got a long torso and short legs, too, which is weird.
4: Oh, no. What are we doing?
3: Somebody tase him.
4: Oh, somebody.
3: Quick, get one of those gloves and touch it.
4: Also, it's two men dancing with each other. Was that not a woman?
0: Speedy.
4: Wait, listen.
0: It's getting worse. It's getting worse. That's the mayor.
3: Oh, my God.
0: He's trying to fit in.
4: Well, that's a woman, I think. I think that's a woman.
3: Where?
0: He's dancing with it.
3: He's not a woman.
0: Who's the camo pants?
4: I think camo pants.
3: He did the handcuff dance.
0: Yeah, he did.
3: Where they get weird, they're like.
0: Did you
3: like
0: see
3: he's
0: that?
3: Handcuffed?
4: Yeah.
0: And by the way, because you know we all talk about this, and it's true.
3: That
0: some of the rougher parts of town, there's certain businesses that always seem to set up there.
3: Yeah.
0: And you know, like you know your short term loan.
4: High
0: interest.
4: Yeah, payday loans.
0: Liquor stores.
4: Yeah, there's a liquor store in the background.
0: I was about to say, if we're going to have the Black Entrepreneur Festival, could we move it away? Could the background not be a liquor store?
3: Yeah, that's a great point, Rick.
0: Can we get a better backdrop?
3: That is true.
0: Can we get a better backdrop?
3: or get a cover for the back of the tent.
0: Right.
3: So that's not what we're seeing.
0: Yeah.
3: Please tell me y'all saw that.
0: The background for the, come on.
3: Greg Burgess.
0: I'm sorry.
3: Mm-hmm. How much to do that?
0: His dance.
3: Yeah.
0: $100. But the fact he's trying to fit in at this.
4: Yeah.
0: I mean, just.
2: Oh, there's nothing worse.
4: That's like Hillary Clinton talking about how she carries hot sauce in her purse when she went on the Breakfast Club.
3: Yeah.
4: I got hot sauce. Come give me a
0: story. Oh, gosh. I forgot about that.
4: Oh, it's so cringe.
0: Unscreened phone calls next. 888, the number 6, Big Fox.
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8: I'm D. Riley with a look at your Golden Triangle weather from the Security Solutions Weather Center, and you can expect sunny skies, the high 99. Tonight's mostly clear, the low 76. Saturday sunny, the high near 100. Tomorrow night's mostly clear, the low 76. A look ahead, Sunday sunny, the high 100, the low 77. We're streaming live 24/7 at laser961.com.
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7: All righty. 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Kind of get your thoughts together. 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And cause us to have to end the call because our ears can't take it. So we are ready to go. Reminder that coming up later, we will have the Vox seats here. We'll have a Burgess Ball battle coming up. Don't forget this weekend, Strange Encounters, brand new episode. And then looking back and celebrating the past with Rick and Bubba's Greatest Hits and Radio Gold. Both of those will have new episodes coming out

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1: Hey, it's Denise from Rome. Hey, Chris.
0: Hey, Denise.
2: Hey, Chris.
1: Hey, I got a report to you that I practiced my package drop for your real birthday present. Yes, I practiced it yesterday, and dadgum, one of the risers on my parachute broke, so I got to redo all that. So you may only get one present instead of the two.
0: Well,
1: you know, 'cause I told you I had two.
3: It's all about effort. I appreciate the effort. But like I said, I think that other one crashed at the house too. But
0: yeah, has there ever been anybody who said, you know, I didn't get all my birthday gifts because the person that was sending it to me, they couldn't get the parachute to work.
3: And she had some practice drops and it didn't work out. Well, Denise, that's fine. And I appreciate it anyway.
4: Wow, the effort.
0: Be looking to the skies, Greg. Rick Burgess Show, unscreened phone calls. Go ahead.
5: Good morning. This is Ron from Coleman.
0: Hey, Ron.
5: I was the one yesterday that texted about the Chinese fire drill.
0: That was funny. That was a great line.
4: Good,
0: and the fact that it had to bother you that we didn't come up with it.
3: I know. We missed it.
5: Well, I know. I guess that's why I went ahead and threw it out there. I was just a little late.
0: But you know what? It still worked. It still killed. We loved it. Well done. Appreciate it.
5: Thank you. Hey, listen, I wrote a joke, and I've been encouraged to call in and just try it on you guys.
0: Listen, George Costanza, you need to.
3: No, I want
0: to
3: hear it.
0: You need to exit. You need to exit with a win. You got to win. All right. Go ahead.
5: Okay.
0: Go ahead.
5: All right. Here we go. I was watching Cops. Let me set it up real quick. I was watching Cops one afternoon, and they were interviewing a deputy down in Florida, and they were talking about how he was talking about how hot it was down there and what the temperature does to people. And he said, you know, it makes people frustrated. They got a short fuse, and sometimes they're ready to fight. So I just got to thinking about this and put this together and got to try it on my son, who's a teenager, who was we were outside playing basketball, and he was getting a little rough, and he wouldn't stop, and he just kept on. I said, son, you know what they say about this heat? I said, it makes people have a short fuse, and in some cases they want to fight. And if you don't stop, you're about 2 degrees from getting your butt whooped.
0: Okay.
4: Wow.
3: I'd
4: like to be honest about something, and this is on me, not on him. I stopped listening.
3: I did too.
6: I did too.
4: I stopped listening to cops. I got lost in the story, and it was too late for me to pay attention.
3: There were too many details
4: to what was going on, and that's on me. That's
3: I
4: not
3: was
4: on
3: waiting
4: you, buddy.
3: On the joke to start.
4: Dadgummit.
3: And I didn't know where it started.
6: Two degrees from getting your butt whooped is the joke, but it needed to be so much shorter. Mm. It could have been two sentences.
0: Let me tell you, all of you, I appreciate what y'all said. Mine's worse. I rode all the way home. I stayed with him the whole way because I kept thinking the payoff's coming.
4: Yeah.
0: And that's on me.
4: Mm-hmm.
3: Sorry, Ricky.
6: That's like a funny thing to say in conversation. I don't think that's even a real joke. I'm sorry.
0: Yeah, I don't get it being a joke. But it's funny to say in conversation. It's a great comment. But how about this? Even though, you know, I'm often cast in the light of being rough on people.
6: Like Larry.
0: Yeah, right.
3: Yeah,
4: or Larry.
6: Grieving Larry.
0: I will say this again. Did I not give him an out? I said, you need to pull us.
3: You knew what was coming.
4: You tried.
0: I said, you need to leave on the Chinese fire drill. You had a good one.
3: Yeah. But I'm like Adler. I don't think that qualifies as a joke.
6: It's not a joke.
3: The way it was set up.
0: You're right.
3: I kept waiting on it to start.
4: We could have stopped a few minutes ago.
0: It would be funny if you were telling one of your buddies this over lunch. Let me tell you what I told my kid yesterday. You know how people out in the heat, people get angry? And I just seen a story about that. And I could tell he was getting a little rowdy because it was hot out there. I said, hey, you about 2 degrees and get your butt whooped. That's over lunch.
6: That's a story. That's a funny story.
0: Yeah, that's over lunch.
6: Mm-hmm. Or a funny.
3: That's but over, we appreciate it.
4: That's like
3: we
4: over do. A fritter.
0: Stands up. Rick Burgess Show, unscreen phone calls. Go ahead.
7: Good morning, Rick. King of the game. This is Pastor Jay from Jonesboro, Arkansas.
0: Thank you, man.
7: Good shout out to the tubers. I know everybody's been losing sleep if I'm still around or not. But
0: that's right.
7: I'm still here. But my schedule's a little off, so I still listen, but I'm not able to get in as much. Just want to say real quick, haven't heard you or any of the gang there talk about the new Spider-Man movie that's come out.
0: Haven't seen it.
7: Oh, man. 9 out of 10. The only reason why I'm giving a little bit of takeoff is because the Punisher's in it. He's got a little potty mouth on him, so, you know, I'm not about that and all.
0: Spidey will love that.
7: Great, right? Yeah, they could have cast Greg as it, for sure.
0: Watch it, Pastor Jay.
7: I'm sorry, man. Listen, but seriously, The writing was great. The message was great. The message of just be yourself, awesome.

0: movie. I highly recommend to watch it. No spoilers. No, not going to spoil it. Mm-hmm. But there's one part where Peter gets asked this question, and his answer will give you goosebumps, man. That's how good it really is. So wow. I highly recommend that.
1: It'll never live up to it now.
2: I don't think so.
1: It'll never live up to it now.
2: I don't know about that, Pastor Jay.
3: Where were you
4: did Pastor Jay just call in to critique Spider-Man?
2: He did.
4: Okay.
3: Were you on the other ones? Like, did you love the other Spider-Man?
5: Yeah, I liked them okay. I mean, they were all right, but I think this is the best one they've ever done.
4: Did he say,
2: no handyman, did he say the message to be yourself? So if you happen to have spider powers and all, just embrace it.
4: Yeah, I guess so. Right.
2: Be yourself.
3: If you can climb up a wall, just own it. Everybody, you can climb up walls.
5: I'll say this. In my life, that's the first time a pastor ever told me to just be myself.
3: That's true.
2: Yeah.
3: Right.
2: Yeah.
5: Everyone I talked to was trying to get me to be something else.
2: Could you let me change?
5: Yeah. Please don't be yourself.
2: Don't
5: anymore.
2: Be this guy any longer.
5: We'd like to see you be born again.
2: Yeah.
4: I'd like to be Spider-Man for a day, though. That'd be kind of cool.
2: I kind of like his powers.
4: I could shoot a web over your mouth.
2: Yeah. That'd be cool.
5: Yeah. I want to do that building. One of my sons saw it and said it was really good, though. Said it is. Yeah.
2: But that's to me like too many chase fight scenes.
3: No, uh-huh, okay. Sure. I like when they go.
5: Rick Burgess Show, unscreened phone calls. Go ahead.
6: Hey, Rick, it's Mike from Jersey. How you doing,
5: man? Hey, Mike, get out of here, man. Go ahead, man. What's up, man?
6: Hey, you guys are talking about, you know, would you want to be like a, you know, a small person or a short person? I'll tell you one thing. You don't want to be a midget. You'll never get a hat to fit you right.
4: Oh, my goodness.
2: Get a hat to fit. That's what he's basing it on. Never get a hat to fit.
5: Mike. Rick Burgess Show, unscreened phone
2: Thank
5: calls.
2: You, Mike. Go ahead.
7: Hey, guys. So I got a question for you. Where are you guys on food sample etiquette? So let me set the scene real quick. I was in Publix the other day starving, and they had some great samples out. I grabbed one, circled back around, and then the station was unmanned. So I grabbed a couple more. Oh, my wife kind of said, you did not. And I was like, sometimes in Costco, I'll say, let me grab one for my wife when I'm totally alone. I just need to know where you guys are on food sample etiquette.
2: There is none. I say make it work. Yeah, I think what you did was excellent.
5: Oh, if they leave it unmanned.
2: Or if you leave it unmanned, game. I'm getting a handful.
5: It's free game.
3: Oh, really?
2: Yeah, if it's little sausages.
5: Yeah, now don't be that person that grabs a bunch of them when people are in line and now there's not going to be enough.
2: Are you disappointed when you walk up and it's like cheese and crackers?
5: Yes.
2: I want some kind of sausage or something.
5: I saw one yesterday. It was a sandwich, and I was like, I wish it was something a little smaller.
2: Yeah,
5: I didn't want to commit to a whole
2: sandwich.
5: Do
2: you ever turn them down?
5: I do.
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10: I'm D. Riley with a look at your Golden Triangle weather from the Security Solutions Weather Center, and you can expect sunny skies, the high 99. Tonight's mostly clear, the low 76. Saturday sunny, the high near 100. Tomorrow night's mostly clear, the low 76. A look ahead, Sunday sunny, the high 100, the low 77. We're streaming live 24/7 at laser961.com.
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6: We're back. A brand new hour. Speedy, Greg, Adler, all here and ready to go. Thanks for being with us, America. We got a Burgess Ball battle going to happen this hour as the box seats

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1: Show the world desperately needs.
0: Thank you. So, this is something that we mentioned on the show earlier in the week, and I'm watching one of our TVs right now. It's got ABC on it, Good Morning America. And you know how we started saying that I had already seen a giant skeleton in somebody's yard? It's August, by the way. Mm-hmm. And they're saying there's something called Summerween, like Halloween, Summerween, that is a trend that is starting to gain momentum.
2: What, one won't do?
0: What are we talking about? I mean,
2: Summerween.
0: Yeah, that people are starting to do. You know how people do Christmas in July?
2: Yeah.
0: Which, you know, I know drives you nuts.
2: Summerween.
0: It does me too. Summerween.
2: Okay.
0: I have noticed some of that. What is this?
2: The decorations are already out.
3: It's a viral trend.
0: Mm-hmm.
3: Combining summer with Halloween.
2: Wow.
3: Summerween.
2: Wow. So
3: you can celebrate it in June, July, or August. Spooky decorations.
0: Wow.
3: Give costume parties to the warmer months. Say you live in a colder area of the country. And evidently, the term comes from a 2012 episode of a Disney show, Gravity Falls, where a fictional town celebrates Halloween twice a year.
0: You're talking about one that's run by demons?
3: Summerween.
0: Right. Yeah. Yeah. Mm. Guys, we don't have enough demonic activity. Let's take it into the summer as well. good night.
2: I hope I don't lose
0: a man card
2: because Terry, I was with her. I was following her into At Home. Okay. And there was a skeleton so big that I was like, my goodness, it's taken up half the entrance. They've gotten so big. I know you got your 12-foot skeletons and all. This one was so big, it was sitting down, and legs were crossed, and little skeleton feet were touching
0: the ground.
2: It was huge.
0: Right. And there's
2: ginormous.
0: And there's nothing that says, welcome to our home, like a giant skeleton.
2: Oh, yeah. And now they have the big ones that are coming up out of the ground. Like, they're having
4: the other one enough?
0: Yeah. Let's have.

0: the undead coming out of the ground.
1: Yeah, let's get
0: beautiful
1: that
0: decoration.
1: And let's do it during summer.
0: Right.
2: Yeah.
0: Hey guys, this is ridiculous. There's plenty. Stop. I mean, we're making so many bad decisions as people right now. And this one is a horrible decision. They mentioned the samples things at grocery stores going to the break.
2: Mm-hmm.
0: So I noticed, at one time that a lot of the Costco people,
2: they
0: talk about that. And I know you have to pay a membership. Is that one of the things that drew you to that? Because it's just free food.
2: Do you know, this is kind of weird with me. I'm not a samples guy. I won't stop.
0: Is it a hygiene thing with you?
2: A lot
0: of people grabbing. Greg, I know you don't like that at all when people put their hands all over stuff.
1: No, I don't want that all over stuff. You crazy?
0: Right. So do you?
2: They look like they're wearing gloves samples and all that, but I'm just not that guy. But in the Costco,
1: if I'm tempted, if it's sausage, something like that.
2: Well, you and sausage.
1: But most of the time, I say that I walk by and they ask me if I want a sample. I say no.
2: You say no, thank you, or is it you? Are you pleasant?
1: I say hell no.
3: Yeah, okay.
0: Don't be like that.
3: It's a sweet old lady. Why would you say that?
0: Don't be like that. Don't be like that.
2: Thank you for that, by the way.
0: that one, you got on.
2: Yeah, I'm sorry.
3: Yeah,
1: that's where I was headed with it.
3: But right.
1: Just saying. Now, if it's some good sausage and it smells good,
3: sausage.
1: Yeah.
0: I remember
1: we had the Rick and Bubba sausage. I had to go to Sam's one day and give out free samples.
0: We had a Rick and Bubba sausage?
1: Oh, yeah. There was a bunch out of
0: I thought we just had beef jerky.
1: No, we had sausage, too.
0: Did we have sausage?
1: Y'all don't remember that?
2: You gave up little links?
1: I had to go to Sam's.
0: At one time, Bubba and I had a sausage brand?
1: Yeah.
0: I don't remember
1: that. What was their name? What were their names? Family owned. It was really good.
0: It must not have gone well. What happened to it?
1: What was the name of it?
0: Did it last longer in our restaurant?
1: Oh, probably about the same.
0: Okay.
1: But no, I can't remember. It was really good, and they were super nice people. Y'all don't remember that?
0: Vaguely. It's like it's firing just a little bit right now.
1: I set up at the Sam's in Oxford.
0: I think I was really excited about it, and then it went nowhere.
1: Then I went to Tuscaloosa, giving it out.
0: Eating
1: a little bit for myself.
0: You did?
1: Yeah, I don't know how I got roped in that. I think I got paid or something.
0: What were you doing then? That seemed almost kind.
1: No, I got paid.
0: I know you did get paid. Okay.
2: What was it called? Was it Sexy Sausage or something?
1: Rick and Bubba Sausage.
2: Go Two Sexiest Fat Men Alive.
3: Rick and Bubba Sausage.
0: Nobody should ever name a sausage.
2: I didn't know.
0: Sexy Sausage.
2: Right.
0: Okay, that's the worst possible sausage name.
2: That might be what we were going after.
0: No, there's connotations.
1: I think they even sponsored a race one time out at the track.
0: For some reason, I'm thinking about something. Was it Greens?
1: No.
0: Was it the Green Family? No, sorry, it's Hobby Lobby. Okay. I don't know.
2: Oh, it's...
0: Okay.
3: Sorry.
0: That's not the way to go.
3: Okay.
1: Yeah, that's
0: okay.
1: Well, now y'all make me feel like I had a bad dream, and that was about selling sausage.
0: I will tell you, the beef jerky.
1: I went to Tuscaloosa one time, and I went to Oxford at Sam.
0: The beef jerky was radically successful, and I think our beef jerky was the best out there.
1: And this sausage was good.
0: But what happened to us, we were a small operator compared to the big, and beef jerky became so popular that you Jack Links and all these other people. They had so much demand that the people that were making it for us were like, we can't get y'all on the run.
2: Mm-hmm.
0: We don't have time to package y'all's compared to these others. And then the cost of beef kept going up, and we kind of got pushed out.
1: We sold a lot of beef jerky.
0: Yeah, we did. It was great. It was incredible beef
1: jerky. And I ate a lot of it, too.
0: I enjoyed that beef jerky.
1: It was good. I'd open a pack of them in.
0: And I don't remember the sausage. I don't know why. Greg, I'm afraid this didn't happen.
1: No, it did.
0: I hate to break this to
2: you. Was it around the book time or the...
0: It was after
3: Book
0: that.
3: Of Grub?
1: Oh, it was way past that.
3: It was before my time. I'll tell you that.
1: I do not remember it at all.
0: Somebody Google us.
2: Buddy,
3: I did Google it. I can't find it. I can't find it.
1: Guys, I know we did it.
0: Mm-hmm.
2: But it was
1: all the times I've been in Sam.
0: Okay.
2: Are you sure it wasn't just a remote you were doing?
1: No. They had sausage.
0: I am Googling. Did Rick and Bubba ever have a sausage?
2: I just have it right here. I'm looking at it. I just Googled that, Rick.
0: And what does it say?
2: It's got... Nana's sausage balls and stuff like that comes up that's in our recipes.
1: It was a family. It seems like they were a family, maybe the name of the company.
0: Anybody remember it? Some of you out there?
3: Anybody on YouTube? I'm checking the YouTube comments.
0: Yeah, okay.
1: Anybody at Sam's in Oxford giving out sausage maybe 10, 15 years ago? I don't know how long ago.
2: It was longer than that.
0: Did you ever? All right, it says we didn't, Greg.
1: Well, that's a lie.
0: AI says we didn't.
1: Well, they're wrong.
0: Okay.
1: They're wrong.
0: Okay.
2: Wait a minute.
1: I went to Tuscaloosa and I went to Oxford.
2: Greg, to sell Rick and Bubba's sausage.
1: Yes.
2: Can I tell you that I kind of, there's a little something
1: the
2: there.
1: Family, I think the name of the company.
2: Greg,
1: the family-run company.
2: Greg, do you think you went somewhere to start giving out sausage samples?
3: Maybe. Hang on, here. AI says, no, the popular radio duo Rick and Bubba never manufactured or branded their own commercial sausage. They did, however, partner, is what this says. They did, however, partner with Dirt Road Gourmet to offer a line of frozen Southern casseroles.
2: No, that's different. That's different. That was just,
1: I do remember that
2: was just
1: too.
2: A year or two ago. You. Those great, they're great folks too.
3: But did y'all partner with them to offer casseroles?
2: No, that was casseroles had to do with Piggly Wiggly and some other things.
1: That lasted about a week.
2: Yeah, we did endorse them. Yes,
3: you endorsed them, but you didn't offer a signature frozen.
1: No.
3: Yeah. Right. No, right. So this whole AI blurb is incorrect. It was my point. Sorry.
2: Right. So. Do you think it was maybe?
0: I'm afraid
2: there was a test run, maybe, and it just never officially happened. That's why AI didn't recognize it.
1: But I'm telling you,
3: somebody says it was a long time ago. Adler,
2: we all know that
3: it was a long time ago.
0: Somebody's claimed to remember it. They don't remember it. I don't think it lasted very long.
1: I don't know about that. It was a family. I remember meeting.
0: That wasn't that family. This I remember. There was some sausage buns that wanted to give away free samples. And the response was so great that they stopped doing it.
1: That was the spice.
0: Oh, that was the spice, the rub. You're right. Okay. Gotcha.
2: Was it Johnson's Giant Food?
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1: Could be you. As a matter of fact, a lot of things happening at the various box offices. 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We've got Huntsville doing buy one, get one free, like right now. We got Montgomery doing two for Tuesdays. Starkville is they're working on something, I think. We don't know what they're going to do. So pay attention. And we also will announce today our first winner of a family four-pack. You just text the word ticket to 888-624-4869. You'll go into a pot for random drawings for periodically. We'll pull out a four-pack for you to go to one of the locations and enjoy that show. I think we found it. Scroll down, Speedy. I think we have a text.
2: We've got it over here, too.
1: So if you go down right there, someone says it was Kelly Foods,
2: okay,
1: out of Alabama, said the sausage line was heavily promoted on the show. It was sold in grocery stores, mainly in the Southeast, Alabama, Georgia, and Mississippi. There was regular smoked sausage and spicy jalapeno and cheese. I remember that. And they're saying that that did happen, so we have to give Greg a ride again.
2: Yeah.
3: Well, I knew I was right.
2: It was one of those things where, exactly. I knew you had to be right, but I had no, how come we have no memory of that?
1: Somebody threw out Polk Foods.
2: That's what we thought it was.
1: And then some people said Monroe also was another one. But it looks like somebody found
2: Kelly
1: it
2: Foods. Okay.
1: And said it was Kelly Foods of Alabama, I don't know if that exists anymore.
3: I knew
1: anymore.
3: They were from Alabama.
1: Well, Greg, the whole time you were talking about it on the air,
3: I did something with Polk's too, I think.
1: Maybe. I was picturing a Jimmy Dean breakfast sausage.
3: No, not that kind.
1: It was more that it was compete with Konecka.
3: Yeah, that
1: yeah,
3: type of
1: yeah, so, okay, I got you. I barely remember that, but I do now. I do remember it now.
2: That sounds
1: You're
2: good.
1: Right.
2: Spicy jalapeno and cheese flavor.
1: Yeah.
2: I kind of like that.
3: I remember Sam's, it was a grand opening.
1: And I think,
3: you'd have thought Stones were in town. It wasn't because we were there with our sausage. It was there because Sam's opened.
1: And I think that you went out and did the samples, but I think that Bubba and I went to a grocery store and did a full-blown appearance with it.
2: Now you're making stuff up.
1: Stop. All right. I'm going to stop.

0: What are we doing?
1: Now we're making stuff up.
2: So, and they said it was out of Elba at the time.
1: I don't know.
0: Boy.
2: So, anyway, there you go. Greg, you're right again. I didn't mean to question you.
3: I can't find an image. I can't find a single image of it on the internet.
2: No. So. No, it was.
1: Well, it must have did really good.
2: Greg, it was one of those things.
3: Don't make fun of it.
1: The internet can't even find it.
0: Lasting memory.
1: Greg, we can't even remember.
2: I've said it before, and I'll say it again. And I want to encourage all of you with this.
0: All right.
2: You'll never find, never will you find a successful person that on their resume are not some things that went poorly.
3: Yeah.
2: They got a lot of misses. You got a lot of misses out there.
1: You got a lot. Good night.
2: Good night. Look at all that Abraham Lincoln went through before he was ever president. Oh, and of course, then they shot him in the back of the head.
3: Well, but I will say that's a bad example.
2: Well, I'm just saying for a moment there,
1: I was thinking it was Pope.
2: Greg, I'm telling you, people saying it. I don't know which one it was.
1: No, it was like a family.
0: Ooh, they still exist and have really. What if we get Big Vox sausage now?
2: See, these are bad ideas.
0: They still exist and the sausage is really good.
3: Too confusing.
0: Holler at us, Kelly's. Big Vox sausage.
1: Coming back.
2: All right, everybody.
0: Or long face sausage. No. It's your face on the sausage.
1: Oh, no.
2: Terrible ideas. Okay, terrible ideas.
1: A sausage with a beard.
0: Yeah.
2: Okay, everybody wants that.
0: And like the little bites could be Adler. And the skinny slices would be my legs.
2: I know. Look, there's been a lot of things that I've taken on.
0: Okay. Oh, there you are,
2: Greg. Being an entrepreneur, Greg, since I was a child when I had my first theme park in the woods behind our house.
1: Charge for popcorn.
2: But let me tell you what is easy if you make a decision on. Nobody wants to hear the term, would you like a sausage with a beard? No.
1: Right.
2: Okay. Yeah. So I'm gonna write that down.
1: Good.
2: That potential slogan, and I'm gonna mark a line.
0: You've done it again.
2: I'm gonna mark a line.
0: You've done it again.
2: That's what you just said.
0: Make me so uncomfortable sometimes.
2: It came right from him. And let me tell you something.
0: I know what you're saying because you have your long face.
2: Yeah, you make a little character.
0: Let me tell you something.
2: That's
0: what we're talking about.
2: Hey, I'm gonna call you Calvin. I'm gonna go that far. I'm gonna call you Calvin. How many times do I call you Calvin?
0: Not many. I'm in trouble.
2: The way he's acting today, and I'm pointing at Greg, is completely your fault. You've done nothing but water that plant all day long, and now you're mad because it's growing.
0: Well,
1: okay, but before we move on. Don't ever question me again. Y'all learn that.
0: If you did an appearance, I knew you had to be right, but how come it never took off?
1: I don't know. It was really good.
0: Was the promotion not big enough?
1: I guess that may have been.
2: No,
1: it was in Sam's.
2: I think what
1: happened. Bigger than that?
2: Yeah, I think what happened was, I'm not just saying this to try to. But
1: I think it was so good they couldn't meet the demand.
2: That's correct. I was about to say
1: same thing.
2: Where I think they struggled, and this is always the struggle with anything, and a lot of you who've tried this know this. I remember I was on fire for salsa for a while.
1: Oh, yeah. You know, I forgot about salsa.
2: One of the most difficult things, though, unless you can do it drop shipping, which, you know, those things that people can just order online and it be shipped to them, you can bypass all the issues. But when you're trying to get on shelves or in freezers inside brick and mortar, and if you can't do that, it can't be successful. That's very, very difficult.
1: Mm-hmm. It is.
2: So I think that was more the problem is the people we were with, they had limited access, and then they're trying to add a branded sausage on top of what they're already putting on the shelves. See, like a lot of times the shelf space, you go in there and say, well, we already got your regular this, regular that, and you want to put some Rick and Bubba brands in there too, you got to make your mind up.
0: Mm-hmm.
2: And so shelf space, all that's hard.
0: So Kelly Foods, it says here, was bought by Ben E. Keith New Brockton, Alabama, I should say. And so they need to holler at us.
2: Today.
0: So you know what we ought to do?
2: It's the concert.
0: Picture the logo
2: it's
0: right
2: concert.
0: Here. Picture a length of sausage right here.
3: Yeah.
0: It says Big Box Sausage.
3: Yeah, right.
1: And it's got a beard.
0: And we call it the Big Box Sausage Studio.
3: Big face bearded meat.
2: I like the best idea I've seen from Tex Nation right now if we decided to take on the sausage thing again. It's the best idea I've seen. Okay. Chicken sausage, and we put Speedy's legs on it.
1: Oh, yeah, that'd work. That's original.
2: Speedy's chicken sausage. That's funny.
1: That is.
2: And that'll
0: but
2: work.
0: But Big Box sausage isn't funny?
2: It isn't. And it makes everybody crazy.
0: Why are they laughing then?
1: Somebody up there.
2: Why they're laughing is why we shouldn't do it.
1: Okay, that's a good point.
2: Okay, that's
0: what.
1: But I think that makes sense. Why not try it?
2: What you've done, and look, next time you want to go to a concert, just take next day off. Okay,
1: if you want to go out and party.
2: Okay, if you're gonna come in here, if you're gonna come in here all sleep deprived and acting nuts, then just take a day.
0: Okay,
1: when did you cut yourself off on the tall boys' map?
3: Oh, 10:15, Greg.
2: See, this is what happened. You know what you're doing right now? Your person's been playing with a dog. Now he's biting you.
0: Right.

0: What would Greg's? What was your menu item at this? Did you have a menu item when Rick and Bubba had
1: the Greg Burgess Challenger? Remember that big old burger?
0: Okay.
2: Yeah.
0: So
2: what
0: would your sausage name be? Because you got to have something.
1: Mm, I don't know about that.
0: See, Rue Tourette's.
1: Sausages.
0: Ooh, jerk. We go off jerk.
1: Jerky. Yeah.
2: By the way, we can't remember anything.
0: Greg's jerky.
2: Some people are claiming that Dirt Road Gourmet that they did do some that were Rick and Bubba branded too. I don't remember.
1: They did, but it wasn't long.
2: Right. Mm-hmm.
1: That was some good. Now they had a good product.
2: Yeah, and it probably still exists.
3: Great product.
1: Good product.
0: And
2: Greg's by the way, that's
0: Jerry. No. Mm-hmm. Greg's Natty. No.
1: Okay.
0: No. Natty Legs.
1: No. No. No. That's enough.
4: Adler's Tallow Fries.
1: Oh, now we got something.
0: Oh, yeah.
2: Now we got
4: and,
2: something.
4: And deodorant rocks. Deodorant stones. Have you seen that?
0: I know you're about to.
4: Have you seen that? People just use a rock for deodorant. I'm like, that's not doing anything.
1: That's
4: for imagination.
2: Look, you ain't got anything to say.
4: Yeah, I don't. I don't.
0: Ooh, Gary needs to have some sausage too.
5: I mean, we could do a turkey sausage, and we could call it the gobbler.
4: Gary's turkey balls.
0: Okay. Yeah, those were good. Those ate a bunch of.
2: Those were good.
4: Great turkey balls.
0: Yes,
4: from
2: very
4: Gary.
2: Good.
1: That were Burgess Ball Battle coming up next. Thank you. Tex Nation for helping as always. We'll be right back.
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1: I'm Kelly Bennett for SuperTalk Mississippi News, brought to you by Mama Justice. If you've been injured and need legal representation, call Mama Justice for a free consultation at 662-883-6262. State Fire Marshal investigators believe an individual who died in a fire at a home in Goodman on Wednesday had left something unattended on the stove, and that's what started the fire. Investigators have requested an autopsy to determine the official cause of 45-year-old Jesse Jones' death. The fire was reported shortly before 2 a.m. For more Mississippi news, sports, weather, and politics, find us on Facebook, X, or online at supertalk.fm.
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5: 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Saturday sunny, the high near 100, tomorrow night's mostly clear, the low 76. A look ahead, Sunday sunny, the high 100, the low 77. We're streaming live 24/7 at laser961.com.

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0: warning. In order to truly benefit from this show, you must have a sense of humor. So lighten up, Francis, and enjoy the Rick Burgess Show.
1: All right, so a lot of you continue to do research, and I actually think we actually have the real answer. Yeah. So first of all, on the deal about the, you know, pre-cooked, frozen casseroles, all there was never a Rick and Bubba brand with that deal. The salesperson that actually put that deal together said that never happened. All we did is sponsor, and that's the Dirt.
2: We gave Dirt some Road away. Gourmet.
1: Dirt gave some away for Dirt.
2: Yeah, for the 12 working days of Christmas one time, we gave every time they got something in the mail, yeah. They could.
1: And I remember Bubba and I did make an appearance. Bubba and I did make an appearance at a grocery store for them.
2: Of course.
1: When people were coming by and they were doing samples. I do remember that.
2: Yep.
1: But we never had a brand with them. And I believe that one person on the smoked sausage was partially right. We did have that. Greg was right, but it was not with Kelly Foods.
3: I think it was Polk.
1: It was with Polk's Meats. And people are saying if you go in and Google, did Polk's Meat ever do a partnership with Rick and Bubba, it comes back, yes, they did. They did not manufacture the sausage themselves, talking about us, but the show partnered with Polk's to produce an officially licensed, co-branded food item, Rick and Bubba's smoked sausage.
3: And somebody's trying to call me out, and they're wrong. That Sam's, it's actually the grand opening of that Sam's in Oxford. They're saying that it wasn't there then, but it was.
1: It was.
3: It was the grand opening.
1: Don't go against Greg. It's foolish to do that. So I think I made up that I was
2: the Polk's thing. Now I got memory.
1: Now
2: of
1: I'm starting
2: this.
1: To. I remember the packaging now. Mm-hmm. Where I was thrown off when Greg brought it up, I couldn't get out of my mind. I couldn't get out of my mind Jimmy Dean's breakfast sausage, like in the little package, you know.
3: Yeah, what I'm talking about.
1: You were talking about those smoked sausage deals.
2: So okay. I need to clarify who needs to contact me. Not the other folks, but Polk's needs to for the Big Vox sausage.
1: If you want to try that, Speedy, that'll be okay. You go right ahead. Okay, but yeah. So it's Polk's Meats who we had the partnership with.
4: Yeah. Right, hey, Greg, according to Google.
1: I think we got it all worked out.
2: Okay.
4: According to Google, that was on Thursday, July 24th, of 2014.
3: Sounds about right.
4: Okay.
1: Mm-hmm. Greg, say it again.
3: Right again.
1: Right.
3: I knew it. I knew I was eating sausage somewhere.
1: And we also should remember Greg something. On Sam's grand opening. Say it again.
3: Sam's grand opening, right again.
1: Right.
3: Because it was.
2: Okay. We need to remember something that's 12 years ago. I'm just going to say it.
3: I did remember it.
2: Greg. No, you couldn't remember anything else besides Sam with some sausage. That's about it.
1: In all fairness, Greg did remember enough of it.
2: Yeah, he did.
1: Right.
3: I remember a lot more.

0: did.
1: You did.
0: Because you did the yeah, remote.
1: That's sticking.
2: It's back now. I can see the packaging in my mind now.
1: Oh, yeah.
2: I can't. It had Bubba and I.
1: It was really good.
2: Our two cartoon faces on there with the logo. I'm telling you, I can see it. Time for a burger, but we got it all worked out. Thanks for opening it. There it is.
0: And by the way, Grumpy Greg's Links.
1: Oh, cool.
2: No, I'll tell you what somebody said. It'd be good if you do like, you know, that have that jerk, you know, chicken. We could have Greg's jerk chicken sauce.
1: What's that supposed to mean?
2: Because you're a jerk. All right, here we go. Burgess Ball Battles. Watch out, Speedy. Head on over to the court. We did have a last-minute cancellation today of a family that was supposed to be here. And they canceled about 20 minutes before everybody's supposed to get here. So sorry we were not able to offer those tickets back out to anyone. But the folks that are here are ready to go. And Speedy, we got two of them that are going to have a Burgess Ball Battle today. Can you tell us who it is?
3: I can, Rick.
2: All right.
3: These two names were drawn. Lindsey Smith.
2: Lindsey going to get up there.
3: Right. Oh, boy. She's going to be taking on Sue Ray.
2: Sue! They're not booing. They're saying Sue.
3: What is it? What is this called, Greg?
4: It's the Battle of the Chicks.
3: Okay. Come on in here, Sue.
2: By the way, did you see Speedy move his mouth with you?
4: He moved his mouth with you.
3: Sue! Come on over. What? What'd I do? Is that bad?
2: Yeah, I don't think women want to hear you call them like pigs.
3: No.
2: Okay, yeah.
3: Have you ever been called Sue?
5: Not lately.
2: Okay.
3: Here, girl. Yeah.
2: Speedy, next time, seriously, you go to a concert, it's real late. Just take the next day.
3: I'm loving life right now. It's time for the what?
1: What I call it?
3: Battle of the Chicks.
2: Battle of the Chicks. Yeah. Gregor.
3: Big Fox Sausage is battle.
2: Speedy, okay, seriously, everybody. It's okay. One day ain't gonna hurt nobody.
3: All right, here we go. Are y'all ready?
2: No.
3: And now don't you touch that ball. All right, here we go. All right, Lindsey's on the right, Sue's on the left, and we have got 30 seconds ready. Go.
2: Right,
3: here we go.
2: Are.
3: All right, here we go. Lindsey and Sue, Battle of the Chicks, brought to you by Big Fox Sausage, and it is 2-2. Right now, okay, it's 4-4. It is 6-4, Lindsey. It's still 6-4. It's still now 8-4, Lindsey. Okay. Now it's 10-6, Lindsey. Now 10 seconds left, but then counts as 3. 15-6. 18
4: Lindsey's
3: to 6.
4: Going crazy.
3: Lindsey's running away. It's okay. Hang in there, Susie.
4: Oh, she's rolling.
3: Come on.
4: Now.
3: Here we go. 24. It's a runaway. 24-9. Everybody stop. Would you hold the ball?
4: Lindsey wins at 24-9. Walks away with it. Sue played hard. Sue started really well.
3: That was a good one.
4: It really was.
3: Battle of the Chicks.
4: All right, so Sue, you're gonna be doing the spin of shame. Lindsey won, so Lindsey, you got two shots here. So Sue, when you spin this, Lindsey, you watch whatever she spins, you can have. If you don't want it, you think you can spin something better, then you take your own spin. But if you do that, whatever she spun is gone. So, Sue, say to the whole world, it's not will to me.
5: It's not will to me.
4: And give it a rip. Here we go. All right, Lindsey, pay attention.
3: Oh, my gracious.
4: Boy, Sue.
3: Did you see that?
4: Sue. Yeah. Here we go.
3: Sue.
4: Oh, Speedy, diet pills are a bad idea. All right, here we go. Coming around. Uh-oh.
3: Yeah.
4: All right, so, Lindsey, you could have me, you know, go back to the days when I was a hot rocking DJ, walk a song, play a little song for you as a DJ, or you could take your own spin.
5: I'm going to take my own spin.
4: Okay,
5: as much as I would love to see
4: them. I know. All right, so, Sue, thank you. All right, so what you say, it's will to me.
5: It's will to me.
4: Give it a rip, Lindsey.
3: Let's see. Bring it our way. I can't see.
4: Oh, here we go. All right. Here we go. Come right. Here we go.
3: Oh, yeah.
4: Well, Lindsey, that's not bad. You win whatever you want out of the Rick Burgess Show store.
5: Oh,
3: yeah.
4: So if you want to take your phone and look online and see what we got and tell Speedy what you want, and we'll ship it right to you.
0: Greg, what does Sue get?
2: Thank you. Mm-hmm.
0: What does Sue get?
1: Sue, we got this right here. Sue, I'm looking here.
3: Nothing.
4: Oh, Sue. No consolation prize there.
3: There you go.
4: All right, so let's meet the folks, okay? Here we go. Lindsey, you come on around to the big boy microphone. And Brendan, you join. Here comes Brendan, Robert, Scott.

0: than Lindsey Smith. Here we go. So, come on up, guys. Where y'all from?
1: I'm from Hattiesburg.
0: Hattiesburg.
1: From right outside.
0: All right, so how do you know them?
1: My uncle and my cousin.
0: Okay, uncle and cousin.
2: Family affair.
0: All right, so, Brendan, you got any questions? Interesting facts, shout-outs?
1: Not really, but I got a bone to pick with one person.
0: Oh, no.
1: That empty seat over there was going to be my brother.
0: Oh.
1: His name's Brooks. He backed out last minute.
0: No way.
2: Brooks.
0: Come on,
1: last
0: Brooks.
1: Minute.
0: Your brother backed out at last minute. Who do you think he is, Kevin Drake?
1: So he starts school Monday. And he said he wanted to have his last weekend by himself. So.
3: Well, did this nigga?
2: What do you mean last weekend by himself?
1: I don't know. He didn't want to drive this way. So
0: he didn't want to come see this show.
1: I told him what he's missing out on.
4: He would have won $500.
1: He could have. I know. Yeah, and he plays basketball. He plays basketball.
0: Man.
4: Yeah. Sorry, man.
1: He doesn't really watch the show either.
2: I was going to not say this joke, but I'm going to say this joke. You can't spell boo without Brooks.
5: That's right. That's right.
0: Okay.
6: Please look at his face. I hope he has a crappy weekend.
2: Me too.
0: Yeah. What about it, Smith? Anybody got anything?
7: I'm just up here at my daughter's birthday. I figured what a better way for dad to show his daughter a good time and bring her to the Rick Berger show.
2: That's right. That's right.
7: Raising her right. She was raised on the show.
0: That's right. You won the battle, Lindsay. Congratulations.
8: Yeah. Happy birthday to me. I am Lindsay. I am from Milton, Florida, and I also start school on Monday at the University of South Alabama to get my doctorate in occupational therapy, and I'm still here because I love
0: care.
8: It. I care.
0: That's true love.
8: You did.
0: You
8: went ahead.
0: That's true love.
8: I care.
0: And now you've won something you can wear when you go back to school.
8: Absolutely. Yep. Wanted to give a little shout out to my family, and I have two little nephews at home. One's about to be 2, and one is about to be 2 months old.
0: Baby.
8: My sister has got her hands full with 2 under 2. So.
0: She does. Oh, well, thank you for being here. Congratulations.
8: Thank you so much.
0: And,
8: thank you.
0: Awesome. And I'm sorry that your other cousin Brooks didn't come.
8: Yeah. Okay. He's a disappointment.
1: I told him I was going to give him a hard time.
3: Yeah. Oh, good.
0: We all have people in our family who are disappointed.
1: He's listening.
0: Trust me on that one.
4: Yeah.
0: All right. We'll be back. We're going to come back. We got one more to meet.
4: Yeah.
0: And she brought us some really cool gifts today. And everybody's got their own that we'll be taking home.
4: Here's our sausage, Rick.
0: And how about this? She's got a great story about how she found the Rick and Bubba show and now is listening to the Rick Burgess show. So we'll talk to her when we come back. Thanks for being with us today.
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2: I'm D. Riley with a look at your Golden Triangle weather from the Security Solutions Weather Center, and you can expect sunny skies, the high 99. Tonight's mostly clear, the low 76. Saturday sunny, the high near 100. Tomorrow night's mostly clear, the low 76. A look ahead, Sunday sunny, the high 100, the low 77. We're streaming live 24/7 at laser961.com.
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1: 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There's also a link there at rickburgessshow.com under the sponsors button. So let's meet Sue Ray. Sue Ray, come on up to the big boy mic if you want to, girl. Here in the box seats. Sue, you came out strong in the Burgess Ball battle. Yeah. You did.
10: Well, for an old woman.
1: You came out strong. You came out. And so where are you from?
10: I'm actually from Birmingham area, but I moved to Missouri and lived there 30 years. I moved back down here 10 years ago.
1: So you were telling me in the break, I think the audience would find this interesting. So during, at the beginning or somewhere in the, you were there that long, that's when the Rick and Bubba show started.

0: started gaining popularity while you were in Missouri.
1: Yeah, well, you started actually the year
0: even
1: I moved.
0: Before you left.
1: Yeah,
0: okay.
1: I had started listening to it before I moved, and I liked it. So I'd help my dad. He wasn't able to do all the shows, but he would record me, you know, 3 or 4 shows at a time, and on the cassette and mail it to me.
0: Now think about how technology's changed. I want you to think about how technology.
1: That was right before the internet.
2: Yeah.
0: Think about it. But during that time, so if you left where there was a radio station, you had no way.
2: Yeah.
0: To get the show at all. And so people, and I heard a lot of stories about that where people would take the shows and share them and send them. So now technology makes
1: I just have my app now and wherever I go.
0: Yeah, a lot easier now, isn't it? And thank you for, you know, continuing on with us with the new show. I'm grateful for that. And thank you for the gift you brought us today. Tell the guys what you brought for us today.
1: I made some homemade muscadine jelly.
3: Mm-hmm.
1: Ooh, jam. Ooh,
3: we're looking good.
1: Mm-hmm. And I call it jelly, but it's really jam.
3: Really jam.
2: Oh, that's
1: and,
2: awesome.
1: I love it. So I try to make it 2 or 3 times a year. So, but my mom and dad both passed away this last year, and they had a whole bunch of muscadines at their house, and I would pick them, and I would freeze it until I had time to make the jelly, so I could make it all during the year that way. So well, that's the last of their crops. So.
0: Oh, really?
1: Yep.
0: Well, that's got to be special.
1: It is.
0: To have some of that.
1: I'd bring it to y'all because y'all are special to me. So.
0: Well, thank
3: Wait, straight
0: you.
3: Up, we have the last of it?
1: Uh-huh.
0: Okay. Oh. Oh, now. Oh, wow. Okay, that's special.
3: Oh, man.
0: And you, I'll notice.
1: Well, I got maybe 1 or 2 jars, but you have the last batch.
3: Yeah.
0: Oh, yeah. I got you. Yeah. Yeah. So when you gave those to me and I put them in everybody's office.
3: Thank you.
0: I noticed it had a Bible verse on it.
1: Yeah, I have a label. My granddaughter actually is very artistic, and her birthday was yesterday, so I want to shout out to her. She turned 17. She's actually already got a scholarship waiting on her for art. And,
0: oh, good. What's her name?
1: Marley Cooper Shelton.
0: Okay. I got you. Okay.
1: And she was in Tuscaloosa, and she actually designed the labels for those for me. I had to order it off of her design.
0: Yeah.
1: Where I put Jammin' for Jesus.
0: Jammin' for Jesus.
3: That's cool. Thank
0: that's
3: you.
0: That's great.
1: So and I have a Bible verse on the back. So yeah. Well,
3: that's great. Thank you.
0: Yeah. And so will you, do you have any other shout outs or anything you want to do?
1: Yes, I have a coworker I've been working with for a long time that's moving today to Mobile. And I told him I would say hi and wish him luck. So
3: that's good.
1: There you go, Gage. keep it in check. So.
0: Well, thank you for the many years of support and the continued support. And thank you for the jam.
1: Yeah.
0: We look forward to eating that.
3: Man, that's really cool.
0: Enjoy the rest of the show.
1: Right, thank you.
0: Thank you very much. There she goes.
4: I like me some muscadine.
0: Oh, yeah. All right, so, Sue Ray, thanks for being here today. So, muscadine. Did you say muscadine? Muscadine?
3: I say muscadine. That might be the lazy way to say it.
2: Not to be confused with scuppernong.
0: Well, that's what I was going to ask. Tell me about scuppernong.
2: I think they're two different things.
0: Scupperdines and scuppernong. Well, how you say them? Because Sherry comes.
2: Scuppernong.
0: Sherry will bring them up, my wife, and she every time we talk like this, she's always talking about whatever that is.
4: Scuppernong.
0: Scuppernong.
2: Scuppernong.
4: Scuppernong.
2: Muscadine and scuppernong.
0: I'm muscadine.
4: It's muscadine.
0: Not where I'm from, buddy.
3: Scuppernong's green and gold.
0: Green and gold, okay. Yeah, Sherry really raves about those.
4: Here's a picture of, here's muscadines, here's scuppernongs.
2: Yeah.
0: Those aren't scuppernongs? That's what I call them.
2: Scuppernongs.
0: Okay.
4: Yeah, scuppernongs.
0: So it's muscadine?
4: Uh-huh, A. It's an A.
0: My whole life I called them muscadines.
4: Right.
0: Of course, I'm from Calhoun County. That should work.
4: You're right.
0: I bet you ain't nobody there going to correct me.
2: Yeah, I think I called them muscadines.
0: Oh, San Antonio's got to correct us.
4: Right, sorry.
0: Sorry.
4: Here's the spelling and the picture. There you go.
0: There it is.
4: Scuppernongs.
0: Scuppernongs.
4: It rhymes with very similar.
0: Muscadine.
4: And what? Then muscadine rhymes with... Something fine. I don't know. Fine.
0: You're right.
2: Fine. Muscadine.
4: Yeah. Yeah.
0: And I know that, and I mean, of course,
2: that
0: I'm
2: Baptist. It tastes the same to me.
0: I'm Baptist, but I know that people do make wine with muscadine.
2: Oh, yeah.
0: Because I've heard the somebody singing, muscadine wine makes me feel fine. Gonna have me a holiday.
2: I think you changed that.
0: Did it? Okay. Somebody said
4: Oh,
0: that.
4: Yeah. It's muscadine wine, 17.
3: I wish I could sing.
2: Boy, you can.
0: Oh, buddy, don't let it stop you. Jump out there.
4: You're going to sing on the tour, buddy. Yeah.
3: No, I'm just saying last night I tried to sing a little bit of Tim.
2: Sing at concert?
0: What song were you trying to sing?
3: Oh, we were just goofing off. It was multiple songs.
2: Humble and Kind.
0: A song that Tim McGraw, you wonder what his inspiration was, but we can cross off Greg.
2: Right. Humble and Kind, that's all about it.
3: Mm-hmm. He declared last night on one of the songs that you know, he said, when you write a song,

0: early 20s, and it's a high. It's a high, you know, it's a high song. When you're 59, you don't think about having to hit those points.
1: Keep singing it all.
0: And he got in front of it. He goes, so I'm just going to tell you, if I struggle, y'all jump in and help me. And everybody thought that was funny. He didn't.
1: And
0: he
1: you helped. Who does he think he is? John Bon Jovi?
2: Right. Yeah, he's getting a lot of help.
1: I know he had the surgery, and I know he's doing better. But he really does use the crowd quite a bit,
2: which is
1: fine.
2: Yeah.
1: That's an old lead singer trick.
3: Speedy, sure. You mentioned it. And
1: look for it on the upcoming tour.
3: Yeah. You mentioned him struggling a little bit. I saw.
0: No, he didn't. He was kind of like.
1: Sorry, wasn't any good.
0: No, he was just saying, if I do, y'all help me. But he really didn't. I thought he sounded good.
3: Okay. I saw him at the San Antonio Stock Show in Roanoke.
2: Oh, here we go.
1: Always saying.
3: And I asked if he was spraying anything in his mouth, like in between songs, because that's what he did. And it was like some kind of throat coat or something.
1: Well, maybe he was struggling.
3: That's why I asked. But he was struggling that night.
1: It's rough out there on the road.
3: It is.
1: And
3: it's
1: a lot of singing.
3: He's a legend.
0: It was the song My Best Friend, which he said Faith said it had to be in the set. And he said, so I'm only singing it because my wife told me I had to sing it.
3: Well, I'm glad they did.
1: You sang it a little Terry, didn't you?
3: That's it.
0: Oh, yeah, because you're my best friend.
3: That's right.
4: This is the Rick Burke. 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

Mostly clear, the low 76. Saturday sunny, the high near 100. Tomorrow night's mostly clear, the low 76. A look ahead, Sunday sunny, the high 100, the low 77. We're streaming live 24/7 at laser961.com.

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Are you ready for another hour? Let's go. 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And we'll see if we can't get another unscreened phone call segment in this hour and chat with

0: go. As we roll through another hour, still got stories to run down. Don't forget, coming out this weekend, a brand new Strange Encounters. We recorded that yesterday. It's packed full today. In these days, doing a podcast about spiritual warfare, content not an issue, sadly. That's coming out this weekend, and then another Rick and Bubba's Greatest Hits and Radio Gold as well. Speedy Greg Adler, all here for a brand new hour. You may have heard about it. If not, there must be something terribly wrong with you. The Are You Ready Tour coming up this fall. It starts on 9/11. We will be there, Lord willing, at the Montgomery Performing Arts Center. That's where we'll kick it off, a night of comedy and rock and roll with special guests, that you hear on the show. What's Eating Scott Garofsky, Andy Andrews, Be True or BS, Gerald Cates will be there, Annoying Greg, Gary the Bulldozer Man, and, of course, all four of us. And then it all ends with a special concert with the world's greatest garage band. The garage door opened after 23 years of being closed, and Adler gets to have what we have been dreaming about. He gets to be the drummer for Mr. Lucky in its current form. Kevin Derryberry on keyboards, Ryan Greenwood on guitar, Greg on the bass, and then I'll attempt to kind of see you through it up there on lead vox. And, of course, Speedy will be playing the cowbell.
1: No.
0: But we're doing something fun. We're giving you an opportunity to win tickets because I realize this. I mean, I work with Speedy every day. Some of you're on a budget and spending money, and you're like, I'd like to go with this, but I just don't think I can afford tickets. And even though the ticket prices, as you get closer, just like they do with all concerts, some of those will go down, and there's great opportunities. But some of you are saying free is really the only option for me. Well, we want to provide that for you. So if you text the word ticket to 888-624-4869, that's 888-6-BIG-BOX, randomly, we will draw out a name, and that person will get a family four-pack to go to one of the venues, and we have our first winner.
2: Yes.
0: Congratulations to Chris Cooper. Chris Cooper just won a family four-pack of tickets. He was in the pool there by texting in that word. He chose to go to Starkville on 9/18 at the Betterworths. You keep telling me what auditorium? Is that what it's called? Yeah. The Betterworths Auditorium.
3: Betterworth Auditorium.
0: Cool room, by the way. We did a Man Church conference.
4: Okay,
0: there.
4: I was wondering if it was
0: same. Really cool room. And so it's got a great sound, so we're looking forward to that. So Chris will be there. He'll take three people with him, either friends or family or both. And so, Chris, congratulations to you. And if you'd like to try to win some, just do what Chris did.
2: He is fired up. He said he commutes a lot, about an hour and a half, so he gets to spend a lot of time hanging out with us. He goes between Starkville every day and goes back and forth through to Columbus and all that. So he's all up in that area, so he's excited.
0: Well, 96.1 will be our host, of course. That's our affiliate there in Starkville. And I will tell you this. I just spoke to a friend of mine who has a daughter that is going back to Mississippi State. One of my sons, unfortunately, I know this will be hard for y'all. My son's name is Brooks, that went to Starkville, because I know your brother Brooks, he'll let you down today. But my son,
4: that's
0: Brooks,
4: okay.
0: Went to Mississippi State. So one thing I would tell you, this auditorium is right there on the campus.
4: Oh yeah.
0: Mm-hmm. So if you have kids going back to college, remind them that the show's coming to town. On the 18th of September, right there on the

0: campus and encourage them to get their tickets so they can be there with us. It'll be a lot of fun. They might even end up getting on stage and be part of the show.
1: Watch out.
2: Easy.
0: All right, so we were watching people talking about this new Matthew McConaughey movie that's about to come out. Somebody being a beekeeper or something.
3: Somebody keeps emailing us saying, I put the bees on McConaughey.
1: I want to say it was a scene or it was something that had to do with bees and Matthew's interaction with the bees. And so they brought in the professional to get him through all
0: beekeeper.
1: That. And the guy that did that and was in charge of that group, he has been texting.
2: Is this the same movie that's got Kurt Russell in it? You remember we had a video of him?
1: Yeah,
2: and
1: I do remember that.
2: Maybe a lot of movies.
1: I'm not going to go against you today.
2: No, there's a lot of movies shot here, and I may be wrong about that. I know it was shot here, but I don't know if it's the same.
0: All right, is this the one called The Rivals?
3: Yes.
0: Of Amziah King?
3: Yes.
0: It releases like this weekend, like today.
3: Oh, really?
0: Yeah.
3: Wow.
0: It's got a limited release today and a wide release on the 21st. So, listen, the plot follows a ruthless local honey-making empire. It's Honey Wars.
3: Oh,
0: Kurt Russell is in it.
2: I'm right again, y'all. I'll tell you, I'm on the road.
0: You are. By the way, y'all remember people telling us they saw them, I think, one time up in Gunnersville. They're shooting a scene, too.
2: Yeah, I remember he was running through a neighborhood or something.
0: Did y'all know that there is an actress named Angelina Looking Glass?
2: That's probably an Indian.
0: I knew you were going to say
1: What made you
3: no,
1: think
3: No, I
1: that?
3: Think you're right, Greg.
2: Well, it sounds like it.
1: Guys, that sounds like it, right?
0: It does.
2: You've heard that joke about that,
0: okay,
2: too.
0: Okay, Greg.
1: Oh, gosh.
0: Speedy, seriously.
1: I know. I'm enjoying it, though. Keep going, Greg.
0: Bettersworth.
1: Well, where'd that come from?
0: They're telling me how to say it on Text Nation. What? Bettersworth Auditorium.
1: Yeah, it's Betters and then Worth together.
2: I thought we were still talking about them.
1: I did, too. I thought we were talking about some Indian.
3: Hey, she is an Indian, guys.
0: Straight up Indian.
3: Angelina Looking Glass.
2: Yeah, if you're Looking Glass, you Running go. Bear, mm-hmm. all that.
3: Mm-hmm. There you go.
1: I know what you would be.
2: You ever heard?
0: Mm-hmm. And also,
1: it starts with Jack.
0: Her son, her dad actually.
3: Reaching Jacka.
0: Greg. Yeah.
1: Exactly what it would be.
0: Her dad actually named
2: tell
0: her.
2: Me.
0: No. I know you want to tell a joke. I know you want to. I really do. And I know everything inside. And you and these poor people, I dread what they're going to go through during the commercial break. Because I'm going to tell you that no matter how much you think you know them right now, and you're starting to kind of have some camaraderie with them, do not tell them that joke. Okay? Okay.
3: Please, Greg.
2: They have a horrified look on their face.
0: Yeah, sure. You know, I was enjoying the show, and I tell you, Greg, let me just tell you.
2: A joke.
0: And you know what I would say? I don't think I'd have told that.
2: So this is a movie about a beekeeper.
3: It's Bee Wars, Greg. Bee Wars.
2: That's what the movie's about.
0: Apparently, yes.
3: Where McConaughey, Kurt Russell, Looking Glass. You got everybody in it.
0: Mm-hmm.
3: Oh, so he's Amziah King.
0: Okay,
3: That's his character.
0: I got you. Okay.
2: I'm just trying to follow.
0: There's Looking Glass. All right. Somebody said, you know, she was named after that band that had the hit song Brandy.
2: That's right. Looking Glass.
0: But anyway, also, there's a rumor of him being in a Yellowstone spinoff series. And he finally cleared the air about the rumor during a recent appearance because he's, you know, promoting the current movie. He was on the Playlist Discourse podcast. He talked about the rumor of him starring in a spinoff of Yellowstone and people saying, is there any way that he would be seen in that universe? The podcast host asked him, and he said no. I mean, it's not any more of a thing than it was or probably less of a thing than it was when it hit the headlines. I've talked to Taylor, the writer, of course, of Yellowstone, and about, you know, we're having continued conversations, but nothing's real. That's right now, all that is just hearsay. Taylor Sheridan and I have had discussions, but there's nothing going on that would really talk about me being in anything.
2: So until then, just worry about this beekeeper.
0: Right. And a lot of people are wondering.
2: I have a movie about beekeeping.
0: They're trying to figure out the end of Yellowstone and whether it stars Kevin Costner or not. Kevin Costner, I saw him being interviewed. He said the only reason why he left Yellowstone was not that he wanted to leave it. Of course, he went on to do that disaster western he did.
1: Is that part two ever coming out?
0: No,
2: is there a new western with him coming out?
0: He did the one. Remember,
2: it was terrible.
0: It was
2: I think there's a
0: there's supposed to be a part two to that.
2: No, I think this is completely different.
0: But anyway, he said things like that. Kevin Costner said, I had other opportunities And I kept saying, well, wait till I finish

0: Yellowstone, and then Yellowstone would change the filming schedule, and they kept changing it and delaying it. And he said, I got to where I couldn't just sit around waiting on Yellowstone to decide when we're going to shoot the next year. So I started doing the movies I wanted to do.
1: Well, they killed him right off.
2: Right. Yeah, they did.
0: Of course, I wish he had not done that one Western, because I can never get back to 3 hours, the 3 hours I wasted on it.
1: The second part, I don't think, has been released. There's a reason.
0: Honestly,
3: it wasn't going to be released in theaters. It was scheduled.
0: Horizon was like bad that, as y'all just said, the people who were financing it said, just forget part two. Just do it straight to streaming or something. So I don't know whatever happened to it. We'll be right back.
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1: All right, so from Tex Nation, talking about the Are You Ready Tour, how long would the show be? I think the first one and the last one will be a little different because y'all may change up some stuff and all that. You're right, yeah. I think when you're looking at the goal is for the entire show, all the comedy and the concert, to be about an hour and 45 minutes. So now I think if the first one in Montgomery probably will be the longest because some of it will be trial and error.
2: We don't have a clue. Yeah.
1: Yeah. So, I agree with you. I think they'll look a little bit different. I don't think any of them will be exactly the same because we're not talented enough to do that or organized enough to do that.
2: Good point.
1: Because really, honestly, and I know we talked about this in the Rick and Bubba years and we're still four of those same people. So. Not a lot has changed. A lot of what we do is unknown. So much of it is ad lib that, you know, there'll be some structure to the show, meaning the only structure we have is saying in this slot, let's do this. But we really don't know how it's going to go till you get out there.
2: It'll be different.
1: Yeah. And so the band, even the band, will be the closest thing to something being the same. We hope.
2: We hope
1: that'll streamline. But it's going to be very unpredictable. It will. And each one will be unique. One of the reasons we know that they won't all be the same is we don't have the same lineup for every show. We were unable to get our special guest all the same ones at all the same dates. Their schedules just didn't work. So some of them will have a different lineup when it comes to special guests. So that'll add a uniqueness as well. But, yeah, you'll see it kind of, you know, tighten up and grow.

0: the fun thing about being at the first one is, you know, you're almost going to be the people that say, hey, we were there when they worked the show out, you know, which can be fun and unpredictable. So anyway, we're looking forward to it, and we hope you can make it to at least one, if not to all of them. We were just talking to the Vox seats. They were talking about they're going to be there. So, and they were asking kind of the same thing. So, you know, and I will tell you this. If you're going to go to anything that I'm involved in, it's going to start on time. I promise you that.
1: Yeah.
0: And we'll try to adhere to the problem is when you're dealing with especially special guests, I kind of know what these three guys are going to do, and they kind of know what I'm going to do. So we're real familiar. But you throw an Andy Andrews up there, and you throw a Gary, and you throw a Scott Garosky, and you throw a Gerald Cates, then it becomes like, once I hand it off to them, you know, I can say all day long, we wanted to keep this segment this amount of time. So there'll be some corralling there, but I think we can do that pretty easy. But we're just kind of working on that. So we'll see how that goes, but it'll be a lot of fun. And how about this? You guys that are in the audience are going to be involved too. You know,
1: oh yeah,
0: you could end up up there with us.
1: Yep.
0: So, cause we're going to actually
1: crowd participation.
0: We're going to spin the wheel. We're going to play contest and bring you up there in real time.
1: Mm-hmm.
0: So you could come and say, hey, I paid this amount of money for my tickets, and I left ahead by $100 because I won some.
1: That's true.
0: Yeah. So anyway, looking forward to that. A couple of things out there today that I don't know what we're going to do with James Tallarico. He's just completely out of control. There's nothing more dangerous than somebody who's lost and is a heretic trying to handle the word of God. We got a couple of those today. Here's James Tallarico teaching the Bible to kids on a Zoom. What, Adler, right? What is this?
2: He is on a Zoom call, and he's doing an interview with Guthrie Graves Fitzsimmons from the Center for American Progress.
0: Oh, my gosh.
2: That's good.
0: Yeah.
2: He's a senior fellow, this Guthrie Graves guy. Of religion and faith at the Center for American Progress.
0: Can you imagine?
2: James Tallarico, Democrat, Texas. It's almost like God didn't want this word to get out because the Zoom call breaks up a little bit as he's saying it.
0: Good.
2: But you can still hear what he's saying, and if you guys want to hear the blasphemy, check it out.
3: One is maybe the most insidious. It was a new state curriculum that would teach Christian Bible stories as historical fact, as the only truth to our youngest students. And I mean kindergarten, first graders. These are kids who aren't able to think for themselves yet. They haven't formed their own worldviews. And to push propaganda, to push indoctrination on those youngest students is deeply immoral.
2: So there you go.
0: So let me, I know the question we're all asking. Does he feel the same way about parents that keep fighting school systems that are trying to teach the youngest of the young things like the transvestite that read him a story, tried to teach him about homosexuality, teaching that as normal and all this. Does he get concerned about that?
2: Well, he just said they don't know what they're doing. They can be indoctrinated.
1: Well, there you go.
2: He was literally asked on another interview, Zoom interview, what's something that has given you joy in your life recently? And he goes, trans kids.
0: Right.
1: Gave him joy?
2: What? Yes. Right. That his answer was trans kids. By the way, there's no such thing as trans kids.
0: Right. The word kids should never be associated with that other word.
1: No.
0: Well, and you're right, and we've said this before, but I think this is a perfect opportunity to say it again. If you ever want to be concerned about the state of the left, look at what they do. They do not want your child to be protected from anything except the Bible. If it comes to the Bible, then they will jump in and want to protect your children. Mm-hmm. If your children are indoctrinated with anything else, they'll try to remove your parental authority because you're getting in the way of the child being exposed to what they think the child should be exposed to. But if anybody ever tries to teach them the Bible or comes in with any sort of, and usually it's just Christianity, they do seem to give the other religions a pass, then by golly, they'll step in to protect them from that. You can count on that.
1: Yep.
0: Everything else, they just tell you to do your job. But they're going to make sure the kid hears all their worldview. But they'll jump right in and put the filter up if it's something they disagree with. And the problem with Tallarico is he parades around.

0: as some sort of form of a Christian, and that makes him even more dangerous. He's someone who says that basically he has taken Christianity and has, you know, made it a little more palatable for you and for him. So so that's out there. And then we got another one. Then we'll get in some phone calls, too. We got I use the term reverend loosely here. Another Democratic nominee running for Senate in Kansas. His name is Adam Hamilton. And he's turning out to be a doozy as well. The heretics, we've been warned about them from the very beginning when the church was created. They're alive and well today. And most of them running for office.
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3: I'm Kelly Bennett for Supertalk Mississippi News. There's been an arrest for a double homicide that occurred in Jackson on Christmas Eve. 24-year-old Dennis Summers is now facing two counts of capital murder. He's accused of killing 22-year-old Rodney Gilbert Jr. and 20-year-old George Smith Jr. on Lynn Street this past December. Authorities say both victims were shot multiple times and died as a result of their injuries. Smith was denied bond. That means he'll remain behind bars until he's sentenced. In Mississippi, a capital murder charge carries the death penalty. 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
3: Senator Rand Paul, who is investigating the origins of COVID, released the personal diaries of Anthony Fauci over the weekend. Fox's Mark Meredith has more.
7: Well, the two men have long criticized each other. Paul claims Fauci had lied about how the pandemic began. Fauci has long said he does not believe the virus was the result of a lab leak. But in this diary, and he writes in January 2020, now we know the market, the one in Wuhan, was not the source. It was the amplifier. Having said that, somewhere the virus jumped from animals to humans. Fauci spends a lot of time embracing the media spotlight. He details his media requests from here at Fox to ABC to celebrities like Barbara Streisand. He wrote, "For better or worse, I am becoming an international celebrity. Calls from all over the world."
3: Paul has called Fauci to testify on the pandemic before the Senate Homeland Security and Governmental Affairs Committee on Wednesday.
8: I'm Dee Riley with a look at your Golden Triangle weather from the Security Solutions Weather Center, and you can expect sunny skies, the high 99. Tonight's mostly clear, the low 76. Saturday sunny, the high near 100. Tomorrow night's mostly clear, the low 76. A look ahead, Sunday sunny, the high 100, the low 77. We're streaming live 24/7 at laser961.com.
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0: their parents begged them to get a real job. 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
1: All right, we're back. Thanks for being with us today. Are you looking to sell a house? Need to do it fast? Hey, I just need my cash. I got to go. I got things I got to do. The company's moving me. Wow, how did I end up with Mama's house in the wheel? Where is that? Somewhere off. I'm sitting on some land that is nowhere near me. Hey, it's in ill repair. I got things that need to be moved. You know, they'll do all that, and they'll just get you the cash. Maybe, like Greg said, you tried to be sharp. Hey, look at me. I'm a landlord now. I got some property. Got me some houses I'm renting out. And you're dealing with people in modern times and the way they act, and these tenants have just become a nightmare. Be done with this. Sell off the houses and get you some cash, okay? Let it be somebody else's problem. You do not have to pay a real estate commission either. 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Obviously, they're designed for those unique situations. Not everybody would be in this situation. But if you're in a situation where you need to move a house fast, that's exactly what they do. Go to RickBurgessShow.com under sponsors, too, and you'll find all their information there. All right, so we were talking about some of these politicians that are now starting to present themselves as some sort of reverend this and reverend that. And so this Reverend Adam Hamilton, and I'll show you, as we all, you know, when these kinds of heretics begin to preach weird things, some of it is just logic. It's just common sense how dumb it is. So here is here's the Reverend, and he's going to basically say he's not a big fan, nor does he believe in the exclusivity of Jesus Christ as mode for redemption. So here it is.
2: I've spent this a lot of my life studying different world religions, and you find some get you a little closer. The image begins to become clear, like this picture on the screen.
3: Eye chart.
2: And then you study another one, you find it gets it even clearer. You suddenly see that the image becomes even more in focus. And so for me, as I've studied different world religions, I sit in the chair and I'm looking through these different lenses. And when I finally got to that last one, when I finally got to Jesus and Christianity, it was like I could see clearly, the clearest that I had seen. And so I think about how Paul says, he talks about Jesus. He says, the Son is the image of the invisible God, right? And Jesus elsewhere says, if you've seen me, you've seen the Father. And so in Christianity, we believe that God actually came and walked among us in the flesh. He didn't give us a book. He came in person. And when we look at Jesus, we have the clearest picture we have of God. And so when I began to look through the lens of Jesus, my eyesight, spiritual eyesight, I felt became the most clear it could be, like you see in this image here.
3: I chart it.
1: He loves that image.
2: Yeah, yeah. The truth is that a Muslim would say through Islam they see the most clearly, and a Hindu through Hinduism, and a Jew through Judaism. And so I recognize we all are, you know, we all have a different lens that we're seeing through. And sometimes we think, you know, depending on how we were raised and how we think, one lens is, you know, clearly a better lens for me. And when it comes to other faiths, I believe as a Christian that they are going to, when they get to heaven, they're going to see Jesus. And they're going to say, it was you all along that I was searching for. But I don't fear that those folks will spend eternity in hell.
1: At least he had his Kansas City Chiefs shirt on.
4: I'm sorry, yeah. Sweetie.
1: I'm sorry he has
4: with
1: Kansas City.
4: With a turtleneck.
1: City.
4: Is it summer? Winter? What the heck?
1: He's got a Kansas City quarter zip. I'm sorry, buddy.
4: Yeah, that's fine.
1: Fall camp.
4: Yeah, zip it.
3: That's your Democrat nominee for Senate in Kansas.
1: Well, let's now just use common sense, okay? Somehow he's saying that he's trying to find a way to have it both ways. And if there are these multiple modes to redemption and being able to stand before a holy God, rejecting Jesus, by the way, as his claim to be Messiah. Now, we know John 14:6, that Jesus himself said that he was the way, the truth, and the life, and that no one could come to the Father except through him. Somehow he's trying to come up with a way that they're still going to be redeemed by Jesus by rejecting Jesus. And I don't know how he thinks that's going to happen. And I would say this, if everybody can just find their own way there, this thing that happened with Jesus on the cross seems to be a weird thing. If there's multiple ways to heaven, then the cross really wasn't necessary. Why would God do that? If you know, couldn't he have just said, well, I don't think I really want to, you know, cast my wrath out on my own son. I don't want to take on human flesh. I don't want to go through all that. I don't want to lower myself. I don't want to be spit on. I don't want a crown of thorns. I don't want to be beaten. I don't want to take on that flesh and become 100% man and 100% God. Because really, that I got multiple options to do that. Now, even though I've started at the Old Testament and I have taught the sacrificial system to reveal that one day there had to be that ultimate sacrifice, which would ultimately be God himself. But all this I've been doing has been a complete waste of my time because really people could have just found their own way to me. Do you see how illogical that is? Now, we know what he's trying to do. He's trying to somehow be a Christian, but it cost him nothing. It might cost him votes. He may not can get the Muslim vote where he is. He may not can get the vote of the Hindu, the vote of whatever, even the vote of an Orthodox Jewish person or something. So he's trying to have it both ways, but unfortunately, the things that he says and the way he works, as we were warned by Paul in his letters to Timothy, these heretics. Don't ever discount them if you're someone who's devout as a follower of Jesus. Don't consider them to look the same way to you as they do to the lost or the searching. To the lost and to the searching, they are quite appealing because they're basically all kind of headed back into that universalist point of view is don't worry about it. It's all going to be okay. There's no need to worry about repentance. There's no need to get into the Word of God and try to figure out what the gospel is. You don't have to go hear this person. And anytime somebody says that there's an exclusive way to redemption, you don't worry about that. You just live your life like you want to. And at the end of it all, it's all going to work out because God is love. And that's dangerous stuff. But if you ever start listening to this garbage, always remember, if it is true that everybody can find their own way to heaven, then the cross is a bizarre moment in time because it was unnecessary. That wasn't necessary. Mm. There was no need for that. So just kind of keep that in the back of your mind as these people are going to become more and more prominent as we get to the very end of it all. And we were told that, and this is not surprising. Like I say, false teachers have been a problem from the beginning of the church. We're doing a Wednesday Bible study right now. What's it about? Paul trying to help a church work through heretics and false teaching with the Gnostics and the Judaizers. So this has been around for a long time. So there you go. I know that Rosie O'Donnell, video 7, I've seen she's weighed in. She's back.
5: Oh, no.
1: Do you think it got to the point where she was like, well, you know, I'm not
5: getting. So she's moved back to America?
1: I think. Has she moved back to America?
4: I don't know about that.
1: She's back. So. She's back talking again.
5: Oh, okay.
4: Yeah, she looks great. I'll tell you that.
1: Yeah.
4: For Rosie.
1: Yeah, way to go, Rosie. And
4: you know,
1: I always thought she was very funny. I thought her talk show was fantastic until she became angry.
4: Mm-hmm.
1: When she went after Tom Selleck, she was kind of weird after that.
4: Yeah.
1: And then when she finally realized who she was, you realized why she didn't care about Tom Selleck.
4: Right.
1: But anyway,
4: But she started talking about having a partner.
5: So Speedy thinks Rosie's fine. That's what you're saying.
4: I didn't say that. I said she looks good for Rosie.
1: Looking good, Rosie.
6: She can shoot a koosh ball at me any day.
1: That's what she did on her talk show, for those of you that think that was something inappropriate.
3: Yeah, she used to shoot the little...
1: Probably needed a little background on that.
3: Yeah.
1: I liked the show
3: when I was a kid.
1: I did too. I thought actually her talk show was great.
3: Yes.
5: Stand-up was fun.
1: Mm-hmm. Yeah. Ellen's funny.
3: Mm-hmm. Yeah. Ellen's funny.
5: Looks like a 15-year-old boy.
3: That's the one you like.
1: Okay, thank you, Greg.

0: Thank you, Greg.
1: Mean to her maids, but Ellen is funny.
0: Yeah, don't work for her.
1: No. Right.
0: No.
2: All right,
0: no.
1: Y'all want Rosie.
0: So here's, I don't know why Rosie's back.
2: Well, I was trying to tell y'all, but he claimed, I said she was fine.
0: Right. Speedy says she's back and looking good.
2: Kind of like how she did her hair.
0: Greg, I'm going to go ahead and bark up the wrong tree. Don't mind it. I'm wasting my time, but she's looking good.
2: Turn the light now. She's talking about a partner she broke up with and felt like blah blah blah. But then she goes into being gay.
1: Mm. Well, okay. But then, well, that's the whole thing. That's not.
0: Okay. But this is not new. Is this not? This
2: no,
0: is not a
2: no,
0: breaking
2: but she,
0: news.
2: But
0: from
2: she compared to what to being gay is like, okay. And you can pull it forward halfway through because she rambles on about her lover or something.
1: Okay.
3: So intense, and I couldn't even tell my family.
4: Yeah.
1: About her lover.
3: My family didn't want to hear about it, even though they knew I was living with her and they knew that now I wasn't. No one brought it up. Nobody said, are you okay?
4: Mm-hmm.
3: And that is very, very isolating and lonely.
4: Yeah.
3: And it makes you feel that you're sort of doomed by being gay.
4: Yeah.
3: Which is no different than being left-handed. Or having blue eyes. Like, people don't choose it. Who would choose it? It's not an easy life, but it's a true life if you know that that's who you are, you know?
4: Yeah.
0: Same as being left-handed and blue-eyed. Did I miss a month on the calendar devoted to left-handed Pride Month? Mm-hmm. I mean, I haven't seen it.
2: Or the blue eye.
0: We're going to take this month and set it aside. I don't see any companies posting that they're standing with blue-eyed people.
2: Yeah.
0: I don't see a blue-eyed flag.
2: Right.
0: I don't see any sort of militant group moving for left-handed people. It's not the same. Y'all don't act like it. You're the ones that keep making trouble all the time. I tell you it's difficult to have the courage to say that you don't agree with it.
2: Mm-hmm.
0: That can be a hard life for you. Trust me on that one. It looks like to me, everywhere I look, it's everyone accommodating you. I just don't see that kind of accommodation taking place because people are left-handed or blue-eyed.
2: Yeah.
1: Right.
0: Is anybody's business ever been ruined because they wouldn't stand with blue-eyed people?
1: Right.
0: Has anybody ever had advertisers call because you had something negative to say about somebody who's left-handed?
1: Yeah.
0: Never.
1: No.
0: Never.
2: I just hate for those that could good only point. Hear that, not see or say it.
5: Right. Yeah, because she's looking so good. Yeah,
2: she's looking so good.
0: we'll be back.
5: I will say this for her.
2: Yeah, that's what I was saying.
1: That's not the point of any of this.
0: Whole lot of Rosie. We'll do unscreen
6: this
0: calls next.
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3: So here we go. We'll try to work in a few calls. Things you need to know, because for a lot of us, last time we'll talk till Monday. So this weekend, a new Strange Encounters, a new Rick and Bubba's Greatest Hits in Radio Gold, a new man church down in Ocilla, Georgia, with Jordan Irwin from the team. Go out, men, enjoy that, and get plugged into our curriculum. Coming up also in September, don't forget, God Did It, the movie about Sanchez. Our friend and the life of Sanchez Tannehill, Gadsden Christian Fellowship, September the 20th. Doors open at 4. The event starts at 5. And I hope all of you will support that and go out and enjoy a screening of that. Sanchez. We were honored to be part of that.
4: Yeah, he emailed me this morning all fired up.
3: Fired up and ready to go.
5: He was smiling, having a ball.
3: To the people we go, hello, welcome to the Rick Burgess Show. Unscreened phone calls, go ahead.
6: Hey, good morning, guys. Another great show.
3: Thank you.
6: This is for you, Rick. So the bit y'all did back in the Rick and Bubba days with the PA announcer, come on, we got to get the wave going.
3: Oh, yeah.
6: Can you reveal what school that was?
3: I cannot. Thank you, though, for trying to put me in a bad situation. yes, no.
4: He moved around a little bit. It wasn't just one.
5: Yeah, but didn't you get a little blowback on that?
4: And
5: you're like, well, we didn't say his name.
7: They gave the ball to Speedy Williams, and look at that speed, and he gets that from his mama, doesn't he, Ron?
3: Okay, so
4: my favorite is when we were playing that opposing team, and we were in a formation, and he said, last time they were in this formation, they ran a reverse.
7: Oh. Hey, guys, remember last time I was in this, they ran that reverse.
4: Pre-snap. I'm like, really?
5: He's yelling to
7: hey,
5: the team.
7: Hey, contain over here. Let's get the wave going.
4: Why aren't y'all standing?
3: Rick Burgess Show. No. Unscreen phone calls. Go ahead.
8: So with Rosie talking about being gay, like kind of like being left-handed, but if God told me to be right-handed or I'd be going to hell, I'd pick up that pencil with my right hand.
3: Yeah, I think so. Well, and you know, she leaves out this thing of, you know, nobody chooses it. Well, I don't want to, you know, I know that there's still kids that may be around. I don't want to be inappropriate here, but think of any sin in your life, okay? Let's just stay over in the heterosexual world. Did you choose to have desires to be a fornicator? Did that seem to be something that was natural to you? Well, yeah, but that doesn't mean God made you that way, because sin made us that way. That's why we all need to be redeemed. There's all kinds of things I didn't choose to be intrigued by. I didn't choose to be drawn to certain things that the Bible says are wrong. I didn't choose it. It's just the way I was. But where my flaw is saying God made me that way. No, he didn't. Sin made me that way. We continue. Rick Burgess Show, Unscreen Phone Calls. Go ahead.
9: Yes, sir. There's a video going around on TikTok about the Coca-Cola website where you can buy personalized cans, and they have limited pretty much saying anything positive about Jesus in the church. Didn't know if y'all guys had talked about that.
3: Now, how's that tied to Jesus in the church?
10: Because you can personalize a can and put like Jesus is King on there, but people are saying that if you try to type that in, it doesn't work. But you can put like Islam rules or whatever, and that does work.
3: Can you?
10: That's the rumor. I haven't dug into.
5: We don't know.
3: Now if they're saying that they don't want to do any messaging that has religious connotations and they include everybody, I mean, I might not like that, but I could understand it. Now, if they're only excluding Christianity, that would not be unexpected, but then that would be different. If they want to, you know, say, here's our rules, keep it inside of this, because I doubt they're saying you can put just anything on a can, because imagine what that would be.

0: 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Go ahead.
1: Hey, what's up, guys? It's Jeremy from up in Indiana.
0: Hey, buddy.
1: Hey, how y'all doing? I need to do me a favor. Can y'all start a movement for me? Because I'm left-handed and blue-eyed, and I think I need a month.
0: You know what? We might get you 2 months.
2: Double J.
0: We continue. 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Go ahead.
3: Good morning.
0: Hey, buddy.
3: So back to the topic of people trying to resist getting arrested. Have y'all noticed that the majority of the females who gets who's resisting to get arrested claim that they're pregnant?
0: I haven't noticed that. I sure haven't. But so they're claiming they can't be arrested because of that?
3: That's correct.
0: Yeah.
3: Through Facebook Reels, and yeah, the majority of them says, y'all can't do nothing to me because I'm pregnant.
0: Well, you would think if you were pregnant, if it was real, you would have more concern about the baby than resisting the cops. So that would be even more reason I would go peacefully, mm-hmm, and then let's work out what happened so I don't have any chance of being thrown down while I'm pregnant.
4: You know, Adler tried that to get out of speed.
0: Yes, he did. Yeah, right. That I would be less likely to resist if I was carrying a child, I would think.
5: Was that like an insect man that called us?
2: I don't know.
5: He sounded tiny.
2: I don't know
5: and far
2: it
5: away.
2: It was
5: Ant-Man.
0: Yeah. Right. That's
4: funny.
0: Yeah, it did sound like he was like calling us from some tiny little capsule or something.
5: Yeah.
0: Rick Burgess Show, Unscreen Phone Calls. Go ahead.
4: I'm kidding.
6: Hey, Adler.
7: Hey.
6: Can you hear me?
7: Yeah.
6: Can you hear me?
2: Yes, go, sir. Yes, sir.
6: Can you hear me?
2: Okay. All right. I fell for it.
0: Rick,
2: I thought he had something to say. I fell for it.
0: Unscreen phone calls. Go ahead.
8: Speedy, how long do you think before Rick throws away that nice lady's jelly?
2: No, she's still in the room.
0: No, he's not going to do that.
2: No, Sue is right. That's going on toast this weekend.
0: I'm taking that home.
4: Yeah, I'm going to toast it up.
0: I'm taking that home.
4: Rick's known to throw stuff away.
0: Will I throw Greg's away when it's still on his desk in 6 months? Yes.
4: Well,
0: Rick Burgess Show, Unscreen Phone Calls. 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
9: Rosie O'Donnell.
0: Okay. 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
10: How you doing, guys?
0: Yeah, we're good.
10: Hey, no offense, Adler. Don't take it personal, but if y'all could please give me the location in the archives for the meltdown.
0: No, we're not going to get no.
4: I think you ought to delete it.
2: I had the power to delete it, and I didn't because it's just, you know, shame is something that you should wear.
4: It's every now and then.
2: Shame is a shirt that you should wear.
0: I have been told that it's posted on the Rick Burgess Show fan club Facebook page.
2: Oh, that's great.
0: What?
2: Well, it's a Rick Burgess Show fan page. It's not an Adler fan page. So I get it.
4: Y'all, let's just move on.
0: Come on.
2: It's okay. I only think about it like 3 to 17 times a day.
4: 3 to 17.
0: I'm glad to hear you getting over it.
2: Well, you
0: okay,
2: won't, let
0: buddy. It. All right.
4: It's fine.
0: Thanks, all of you, for being with us. Speedy, please go get a nap. Lord willing, we'll be back on another show Monday.
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There's a Friday party going on over here. It's Cool in the Gang. Good morning. It's Tim with Music on the Way this hour from the Four Seasons. We've got Billy Ocean and Mr. Mister kicking off this hour with Journey.

0: 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We're playing the Golden Triangle's greatest hits all day and night. Ace of Base along with Tim. Good morning. Doing that Friday thing with Billy Ocean on the way. And we're going to stay in the bees with Blue Oyster Cult up next on Laser 96.1.
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1: Hey friends, this is Ashley from Rosie Baby, and we would love to see you for lunch today. 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

0: What about I say, what about love? It's hard. It's Tim. Good morning. As we hang on Friday together, classic from Bob Seger and the Silver Bullet Band on the way. We'll go into the 80s for Mr. Mister next.
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2: I'm Kelly Bennett for SuperTalk Mississippi News, brought to you by Mama Justice. If you've been injured and need legal representation, call Mama Justice for a free consultation at 662-883-6262. The U.S. House passed legislation that would make daylight saving time permanent last month, but it's running into opposition in the Senate. President Trump has been urging Republicans in the upper chamber to pass the Sunshine Protection Act. Supporters argue it would provide Americans with more daylight in the evening and increase economic activity in the winter. Critics have expressed concerns about the safety of school children, farmers, and other early risers. The Senate may consider the bill when it returns from its five-week recess September 14th. For all things Mississippi, visit supertalk.fm.
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2: 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Scammers will use fake profiles, photos, videos, and AI-generated voices to appear attractive and credible. 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
5: I'm Dee Riley with a look at your Golden Triangle weather from the Security Solutions Weather Center, and you can expect sunny skies, the high 99. Tonight's mostly clear, the low 76. Saturday sunny, the high near 100. Tomorrow night's mostly clear, the low 76. A look ahead, Sunday sunny, the high 100, the low 77. We're streaming live 24/7 at laser961.com.
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0: Bob Seger, Silver Bullet Band. It's Tim as we push through a Friday together. And of course, we are a country of dog lovers. In fact, we have two collies ourselves, as over 56 million U.S. households have at least one dog. And the latest U.S. News and World Report study reveals the most popular dog names nationwide. Right there at the top of the list, Bella is at number one. Luna right behind it. And these two names have traded the number one spot, one and two, since 2023. So it's been between Bella and Luna. Max climbing up a spot to third, followed by Coco and Daisy rounding out the top five. Our two collies, Bailey and Lexi, did not make the top 10 list this year, but we're going to just kind of keep that on the DL because I don't want to upset them. I mean, no reason to do that, right? Music from the Whispers, that's coming in next.
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Hit you B40. Hello, my name's Tim. I'm going to crank up some goodies this hour from Billy Joel. We got a classic from the Stones, also REO, and Prince is later. Kicking off this hour, it's Tom.

0: Laser 96.1 playing Golden Triangle's greatest hits all day and night. Grabbing that big one from 74 from Redbone. It's Tim on a Friday with music from Michael Cimbello coming. And Brian Adams next on Laser 96.1. 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

0: I tell you, I can't get no satisfaction. It's the Stones, it's Tim, as we roll through a Friday together, a few hours away, kicking off the weekend. REO Speedwagon is coming, and we'll get on those orange vests. Sometimes they're fluorescent green vests. Anyway, Men Without Hats up next.
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2: I'm Kelly Bennett for SuperTalk Mississippi News. The lumber manufacturer has invested more than $15 million to locate a sawmill operation in New Albany. The company constructed the sawmill to make use of Mississippi's abundant pine saw timber, a key factor in the company's decision to locate here. The New Albany location also creates new opportunities for private landowners to sell their timber, and the new facility, which is already operational, has led to the creation of more than 50 jobs. The MDA is providing assistance through the MFLEX program. Accelerate Mississippi and Union County are also assisting with the project. For more Mississippi news, follow us on Facebook, X, or online at supertalk.fm.

0: Did you know that propane can deliver one unit of energy to a home three times more efficiently than electricity? And propane doesn't require trillions of dollars in infrastructure investment like electricity does, with much of the burden falling on those who can least afford it. Propane is ready now. 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
3: Ole Miss will take on Miami in the Fiesta Bowl tonight in a game that'll air on participating SuperTalk Mississippi stations. 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Our own Caleb Sailors has arrived in Arizona for what will be a historic night.
4: And how crazy is it that Ole Miss gets to the college football playoff and then just goes on this magnificent run? It kind of reminds me of 2022. Ole Miss had finally gotten to Omaha in college baseball. Mike Bianco's team had been so long without getting there, and they finally break the glass ceiling, and they're like, oh, we're not here just to be here. We're here to win it all. And I think Pete Golding has kind of instilled that mindset in this football team, the why not us? Why not? There's four teams left. Why not us?
5: Ever imagine one company could transform how you live and work? With C Spire, you're connected with it.
6: I'm Dee Riley with a look at your Golden Triangle weather from the Security Solutions Weather Center, and you can expect sunny skies, the high 99. Tonight's mostly clear, the low 76. Saturday sunny, the high near 100. Tomorrow night's mostly clear, the low 76. A look ahead, Sunday sunny, the high 100, the low 77. We're streaming live 24/7 at laser961.com.
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0: REO Speedwagon. Hello there, it's Tim. Well, somebody did it, a single winning ticket in Wednesday night's billion-dollar-plus Powerball. It was sold in Quincy, Illinois. The massive jackpot, it had a cash value of more than $450 million. It's the largest Powerball prize won so far this year, the eighth largest in the game's history. And how do you know I didn't win it? Well, I'm here, so obviously I didn't win it. So that's generally how that works, isn't it? Other than that, I mean, maybe I won it, and I'm doing the show from a yacht, and I'm traveling around the world, but I'm not. I'm in the studio, so there's that. George Michael, it's not like I'm working hard or anything. George Michael, that's coming in next.
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1: I'm D. Riley with a look at your Golden Triangle weather from the Security Solutions Weather Center, and you can expect sunny skies, the high 99. Tonight's mostly clear, the low 76. Saturday sunny, the high near 100. Tomorrow night's mostly clear, the low 76. A look ahead, Sunday sunny, the high 100, the low 77. We're streaming live 24/7 at laser961.com.

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Christina Aguilera, her 1999 hit, What a Girl Wants, right here on the 90s Hits. I'm D. Riley. 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More of your favorites are on the way. 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
8: 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I am your host, D. Riley. Let's park our cars in the year 1987 with NXS, Need You Tonight.

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0: Sophie B. Hawkins as I Lay Me Down from 1995 right here on the 90s Hits. I'm your host, D. Riley. The virtual rewind's coming on the other side of the break, so stick and stay for that. This is the 90s Hits, and I'm D. Riley.
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2: With SuperTalk News, I'm J.T. Mitchell. A major project at Camp Shelby will allow mechanics to repair tanks and other military equipment indoors after years of having to do so outside.
3: Now, a new $32 million expansion is giving technicians the space they need to work indoors and get the equipment back into service faster. Mace Superintendent Captain Jason Pritchard says today's military equipment has simply outgrown the old shop.
4: The building was needed because the equipment is getting taller, bigger, heavier, and our current facility was designed as a wheel shop.
3: 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Overhead cranes also allow mechanics to service some of the Army's heaviest track vehicles.
2: That was J.C. Roberts with the Roy Howard Community Journalism Center. The project, being called the Maneuver Area Training Equipment Site, will improve overall military readiness, according to Camp Shelby officials.
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2: Preseason camp is underway for college football teams across the state. We caught up with Mississippi State head coach Jeff Lebby to get a glimpse into what he's been seeing since the Bulldogs hit the field.
8: When you get on the grass, if guys love to go play, they love to practice, they love the 108-degree feel like, they are. They're going to be guys that end up getting it done for you. So I think that's probably what I'm most excited about. I think the people that are inside our walls are the right people. There's been a process to that. It's taken time. But as we look at it, man, we've got guys that are really, really competitive, that love to play football and got great intent. And so I think that can carry us forward.
2: Mississippi State kicks off the 2026 season on September 5th against Louisiana Monroe. This hour of SuperTalk News has been presented by Mama Justice. If you get injured and need legal representation, call Mama Justice today at 662-883-6262. I'm JT Mitchell.
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0: I'm D. Riley with a look at your Golden Triangle weather from the Security Solutions Weather Center, and you can expect sunny skies, the high 99. Tonight's mostly clear, the low 76. Saturday sunny, the high near 100. Tomorrow night's mostly clear, the low 76. A look ahead, Sunday sunny, the high 100, the low 77. We're streaming live 24/7 at laser961.com.
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1: You're rolling along with the 90s Hits. I'm your host, D. Riley. Time now for the Virtual Rewind right here on the 90s Hits. 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

by Crows and Hard to Handle from 1990 right here on the 90s hits. Let's park our cars in the 80s. 1983 to be exact, with the flashback track. Today's flashback track comes to you from The Police, Every Breath You Take. 80s.

The Police, Every Breath You Take, your 80s flashback track, right here on the 90s Hits. I'm your host, D. Riley. Make sure you get with me for your last minute votes for the most requested song of the day, coming up on the other side of

0: the break. Just go to the Facebook fan page or the Instagram fan page at the 90s Hits. I'm D. Riley. This is the 90s Hits.
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0: Yes, indeed. This is the 90s hits. I'm your host, D. Riley. It goes down now. The most requested song of the day. Coming at you from 1990, it's London Beat. I've been thinking about you.
8: 1990.

0: Edwin McCain with his 1998 hit, I'll Be, right here on the 90s Hits. I'm D. Riley. I had a great time with you. Until we get together again, let's keep the 90s roaring. I'm D. Riley. This is the 90s Hits.
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It's Tim on your Friday with music on the way this hour from Bon Jovi, The Cars. We'll go back and get BTO later. Kicking off this hour, it's The Police.

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0: Early 80s music from the Human League. It's Tim on your Friday thing. Thank you so much for hanging out with me today as we get closer to the weekend. Crowded House is coming. Let's go mid-70s for BTO next for our quote-unquote work day.
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2: You're listening to Super Talk News. I'm Caleb Saylor. A man accused of killing a Mississippi father and daughter is charged with capital murder. Law enforcement officials announced that a months-long investigation resulted in the arrest of 18-year-old Charles Lark IV. The suspect is accused of shooting and killing 42-year-old Victor Gonzalez and 19-year-old Serenity Gonzalez back in March. The shooting victims were found deceased in a car near Sardis after reportedly attempting to buy a video game console off Facebook Marketplace. In Mississippi, a capital murder charge can carry the death penalty. Police say more arrests could be announced in this case. A man will spend 15 years behind

0: bars for sexually assaulting a child. 51-year-old Joey Dearman pleaded guilty to fondling a minor in Prentice County. Dearman will serve his prison sentence without the possibility of parole or early release.
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0: Ole Miss and insurance giant Progressive are finalizing an on-field sponsorship agreement. Multiple sources have confirmed to SuperTalk Mississippi News that the deal is for multiple years and that Progressive's logo will be featured on the playing surface at Vaught-Hemingway Stadium. The move comes as Ole Miss looks to establish itself as a national brand in the revenue-sharing era.
5: Just the brand, Ole Miss. I'm not gonna lie, like, cause Ole Miss was like my top three in high school. It's just the brand. Like, I've always known what Ole Miss presented.
0: That was Ole Miss wideout Jonte Cook explaining his decision to transfer to the program from Syracuse. Ole Miss will kick off the upcoming season in Nashville versus Louisville on September 6th. Mississippi State and Southern Miss will also get things going on Labor Day weekend. Be sure to keep up with college football from across the state of Mississippi by heading on over to supertalk.fm. I'm Caleb Saylors.
6: I'm Dee Riley with a look at your Golden Triangle weather from the Security Solutions Weather Center, and you can expect sunny skies, the high 99. Tonight's mostly clear, the low 76. Saturday sunny, the high near 100. Tomorrow night's mostly clear, the low 76. A look ahead, Sunday sunny, the high 100, the low 77. We're streaming live 24/7 at laser961.com.
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It's Crowded House. It's Tim, and I'm going to head out the door. Thanks for doing that Friday with me. However, before I go, we got to get you home with some music from Billy Joel. That's a little bit later. And Survivor's

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0: CL and Kiss from a Rose. I'm Ryan Chase. If you grew up getting told you'll drink when you're 21 at every family dinner, spare a thought for German teenagers who just found out their government is taking away the right to drink beer at 14, which was apparently a completely legal and normal thing over there until this week. They are scrapping the company drinking rule that would let 14 and 15-year-olds buy and drink alcohol as long as a parent was present, though the drinking age for beer and wine is still only 16 over there, so it's not exactly a crackdown by American standards. Basically, Germany just made a rule change that still leaves their teens with more legal drinking privileges than anyone under 21 here, which is either refreshing or infuriating depending on how you feel about your own college years.
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2: More development is coming to the city of Madison as two new restaurants are already under construction on Main Street. In addition, several more buildings are planned for the area surrounding Madison Avenue and Highway 51. Although the specific identities of the other projects in the area have not been released, we do know what the new restaurants on Main Street will be. According to an interview with WLBT, developer Nick Bradshaw revealed that Lady May and Station 1856 will be the new places to eat in Madison. The opening date for both restaurants is projected for summer of 2027. Lady May is a popular dining destination on the Gulf Coast, which is described as casual but nice enough for a date night. Station 1856 will have a completely different vibe, where it will feature a walk-up bar on an outdoor green space with mostly handheld items. For all the latest Mississippi news, sports, weather, and politics, follow us on Facebook, X, or online at supertalk.fm. With Supertalk News, I'm Griffin Ray.
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7: I'm D. Riley with a look at your Golden Triangle weather from the Security Solutions Weather Center, and you can expect sunny skies, the high 99, tonight's mostly clear, the low 76. Saturday sunny, the high near 100, tomorrow night's mostly clear, the low 76. A look ahead, Sunday sunny, the high 100, the low 77. We're streaming live 24/7 at laser961.com.
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0: Madonna, Like a Virgin. I'm Ryan Chase. You know you're living in the future when even the guy painting the school hallway is worried about a robot taking his job. Heartland Community College is using a wall printing robot to create these giant educational murals, plant and animal cells, the periodic table, the solar system, even a full body map of your muscles and bones. The school says it's cheaper, it's more sustainable, and it uses plant-based materials. Plus, teachers can actually use the murals during class. And because it's a robot, I assume the periodic table is perfectly straight, and there are no paint trips. It never disappears for 45 minutes because it had to run to Home Depot.
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1: I'm D. Riley with a look at your Golden Triangle weather from the Security Solutions Weather Center, and you can expect sunny skies, the high 99. Tonight's mostly clear, the low 76. Saturday sunny, the high near 100. Tomorrow night's mostly clear, the low 76. A look ahead, Sunday sunny, the high 100, the low 77. We're streaming live 24/7 at laser961.com.
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Bruce Hornsby, The Way It Is. I'm Ryan Chase. You ever tell one little lie, then you realize you've accidentally built an entire crime scene around it? There's a golfer named Zach who was playing at this country club last week when he claimed he'd hit the shot of a lifetime, a hole-in-one on a par three. The only problem is the cameras were on. Security video apparently showed him drive up to the green before his shot, drop a ball in the cup, and then head back and tee off like nothing had happened. Well, he eventually admitted it, resigned from the club, and now the internet has branded the whole thing a golf felony. And this is why I'm grateful half the stupid stuff I did happened before everything was recorded.

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0: Twisted Sister, We Are Not Going to Take It. I'm Ryan Chase. Back to school time always reminds us how school somehow burned completely useless info into our brains forever. Maybe you still know your locker combo or your childhood best friend's home phone number, every word of some poem that you memorized in seventh grade, or maybe that smell, that weird combination of cafeteria pizza and gym socks. So I was curious, what completely random thing from school is still taking up valuable real estate in your brain? Julie said the terror of hearing the teacher say, "Okay, everybody, pick a partner." That was the worst. Angela said the sound of a VHS tape being rolled into class on a TV cart. And then Rachel said her sixth grade teacher's coffee breath. Apparently trauma really does improve long-term memory.
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2: 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Four people are behind bars in connection with a murder in Yazoo City that led to a citywide curfew. The Yazoo County Sheriff's Office says Jalen Smith, Roderick Patterson Jr., Jamonte Stuckey, and Caden Lewis are each charged with murder in connection with the July 29th killing of McKinley Sawyer Jr. Sawyer's body was found near a car on Webster Street Extension. Yazoo City Mayor Macklin Austin declared a state of emergency following the shooting, citing threats of retaliation. The curfew ran through August 3rd. Quick look at gas prices. The average price for a gallon of regular today in Mississippi is $3.61. Now, that is a penny drop from yesterday, but still 17 cents higher than a month ago and 91 cents higher than a year ago.
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2: A federal judge has denied a preliminary injunction that was being sought by a group of DeSoto County residents to block the creation of new judicial subdistricts as approved by the state legislature. Laura Cantor with more.
5: A federal judge temporarily denying a request to block judicial districts with majority black residents in DeSoto County from electing new county judges. U.S. District Judge Sharian Icock said that it's too close to midterm elections for redistricting to take place. DeSoto County Supervisor and former GOP candidate for governor Robert Foster among those filing the lawsuit, claiming that the creation of majority black subdistricts violates the Voting Rights Act. A recent U.S. Supreme Court decision greatly restricts using race to draw legislative maps.
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7: I'm Dee Riley with a look at your Golden Triangle weather from the Security Solutions Weather Center, and you can expect sunny skies, the high 99, tonight's mostly clear, the low 76. Saturday sunny, the high near 100, tomorrow night's mostly clear, the low 76. A look ahead, Sunday sunny, the high 100, the low 77. We're streaming live 24/7 at laser961.com.
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0: There's Mariah at Laser 96.1, your greatest hits, and Dream Lover. Billy Joel in there, too. Coming up, the throwback to back, two songs, one theme, brought to us by Northeast Exterminating. It's on the way.
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1: Rosie Baby is the one that's got the recipe for having fun.
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3: Throwback to back today, celebrating a couple of birthdays that are coming up this weekend. First up, a lady who turned 68 on Sunday. It's the one, the only, and thank goodness, I think, I don't mean that in a bad way, but I'm talking about Madonna, turned 68 Sunday. Throwback to back.

0: Taylor, frontman singer for Kool and the Gang. His birthday is coming up Sunday, and I said today, but it's actually Sunday. Madonna's birthday also Sunday. So a little bit of a birthday party today with a throwback to back brought to us by Northeast Exterminating.
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0: U.S. Senator Cindy Hyde Smith and Representative Michael Guest announced on Friday that UMMC is receiving a $2.4 million federal grant to rehabilitate and equip 14,000 square feet of existing research space. The funds are being awarded as the hospital advances its initiative to build a five-story, 250,000-square-foot cancer center and research institute in Jackson. A hospital earning a National Cancer Institute designation is a major achievement that unlocks opportunities for additional federal funding and could also mean more patients within Mississippi and from out of state. A head-on collision in Jones County left two individuals in critical condition on Thursday. The crash reportedly occurred around 8 a.m., where the Jones County Fire Council found a Chevy Silverado and a Nissan Rogue wrecked after the head-on collision. The driver of the Chevy made it out of the vehicle, but officials had to work to remove the Nissan's door and free the woman inside.
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0: If you're like me and have spent years yearning for a freshly baked tray of Sister Schubert's sausage rolls, only to be disappointed by their discontinuation, fear not. They're finally making a much-anticipated return. Commonly called pigs in a blanket, the popular sausage rolls are finally returning to freezers across the South. In 2021, the pigs in a blanket were discontinued and replaced with sausage pinwheels, which didn't quite scratch the itch for the brand's faithful customers. Fans can expect to see the Sister Schubert Pigs in a Blanket roll out in grocery stores across Mississippi by October. Grammy Museum Mississippi and Atmos Energy have announced a partnership that will bring free field trips to students across the state. The three-year, $50,000 commitment will allow schools from towns further away from Cleveland to send students to enjoy the interactive music education that the museum has to offer. The scholarship will help offset transportation and admission costs to the museum that each school would otherwise have to pay. I'm Griffin Ray.
3: Looking for heavy... All right, your forecast now from the Security Solutions Weather Center. That heat advisory extended through Monday at 8 o'clock. Monday night at 8 o'clock. So very hot, very humid. Pretty much copy and paste what we've had over the past week or so into this weekend. So clear skies and 76 tonight. Tomorrow, sunny and hot with a heat index of 108. Mid-70s tomorrow night and sunny and very hot with a heat index maybe at 110 by the end of the weekend on Sunday.
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Playing your greatest hits at Laser 96.1. We're live and local. You know, August the 1st, what was that, just a couple of weeks ago, guess who had a birthday? Turned 46. Music television, although you probably can't call it that anymore because they don't really play music videos. MTV, yeah, turned 45 on the 1st. Everybody remembers the first song that broadcast. It was Video Killed the Radio Star, which I think I've got the last there because I'm still here. I don't know if I'm a star, but I am on the radio. MTV doesn't play music anymore. But here's a bigger trivia question. What was the second song played on MTV? Think about it. While you think about it, I'll play it for you right here.

0: There you go. The second ever played music video on MTV, who just celebrated their 45th birthday. Pat Benatar and You Better Run from the Crimes of Passion album. Hey, coming up 10 minutes from right now, the Retro Ride Home. You know what to do. If you don't, let me tell you. Let me remind you. Text me. What do you want to hear? Maybe we can get it on for you next hour. 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

sexy people.

I wish that you could be with me when I DJ parties and I play that song and watching grown adults get down, like crouching down in the whisper part of that song and then springing up when it comes. It's just awesome. Violent Femmes right there. Thurlow on the radio right here. 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Security Solutions Weather Center. Heat advisory until 8 o'clock Monday night. Clear and 76 tonight, tomorrow, and really Sunday too. Sunny, hot, and humid with a heat index around 108 tomorrow and maybe 110 on Sunday. 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

0: 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One of the things that I love so much about taking your text request at 662-546-0179, the Fashionette by Four County text line, is the fact that you get to hear Casey and the Sunshine Band just a second ago, and Wanda wanted to hear this one. And then you get this.
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0: 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How about some Pearl Jam on your retro ride home?

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Alicia Bridges, I Love the Nightlife. I'm Ryan Chase. Back to school time is a good reminder that your brain still has a very strange filing system. Like, you can't remember why you walked into the kitchen, but somehow you still know your middle school locker combination or your best friend's home phone number or every word to some stupid poem you had to memorize. So I was curious, what completely useless thing from school is still taking up space in your brain? Sarah said the brown paper towel smell from the school bathroom. You know exactly the smell that she means. Nicole said the parachute in gym class. It was the best. Nothing she's accomplished as an adult has matched the excitement of parachute day. And of course, Steve said my first girlfriend's home phone number. I should probably take that one to the grave. Probably so, Steve.

0: And now, it's the news you need to know. 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
1: With Super Talk News, I'm Griffin Ray. 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
2: But with that $200,000, it goes strictly into remodeling and renovating a building, a location. We still have to purchase a building, so we weren't expecting this. So we don't have a building right now, so we have to purchase a building, and that's what we're doing right now, you know, just basically, again, begging and pleading for people to help us. And I know it sounds crazy, ask for more money when we just got $200,000, but we didn't get $200,000. We don't get $200,000 unless we have somewhere to put that $200,000.
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1: More development is coming to the city of Madison as two new restaurants are already under construction on Main Street. In addition, several more buildings are planned for the area surrounding Madison Avenue and Highway 51. Although the specific identities of the other projects in the area have not been released, we do know what the new restaurants on Main Street will be. According to an interview with WLBT, developer Nick Bradshaw revealed that Lady May and Station 1856 will be the new places to eat in Madison. The opening date for both restaurants is projected for summer of 2027. Lady May is a popular dining destination on the Gulf Coast, which is described as casual but nice enough for a date night. Station 1856 will have a completely different vibe, where it will feature a walk-up bar on an outdoor green space with mostly handheld items. For all the latest Mississippi news, sports, weather, and politics, follow us on Facebook, X, or online at supertalk.fm. With Supertalk News, I'm Griffin Ray.
4: Your Laser 96.1 Friday night forecast now from the Security Solutions Weather Center. Tonight, clear with a low of 76. For this weekend, the heat advisory continues. So sunny, hot, and humid during the day with a heat index of 108 tomorrow. Clear and 76 tomorrow night. And for Sunday, very hot again and very humid with a heat index maybe at 110.
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Rod Stewart, Forever Young. It's Ryan Chase. You ever gotten a birthday gift that makes you wonder, wait a minute, is this actually for me? This woman says for her 29th birthday, her boyfriend spent more than $100 on premium steaks, and he made her a big old steak dinner. The only problem is she doesn't like steak, like at all. And he knows this. She'd even sent him a link to some pajamas she wanted that were cheaper than the steaks. Well, of course, she got upset. He called her ungrateful. He made the steaks anyway, and she ate leftovers while he enjoyed the dinner he had made. Well, now they've been fighting for like 2 days, and she's

0: 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The internet's basically saying, honey, he bought himself steak for your birthday.
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